0: 7, 35 Delta, clear to Gokko.
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1: 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Arthur 8, 5, 6, Sherman, 9, 7, 5.

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0: 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I do have 6-7-2 heavy, making a call about 3-7-2
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0: Delta 202, Schelling, good day. I identify, clear from Pickle to Loose House.
1: Do you know if 1275 is asking tonight?
0: You might be a little low for it or a little far away. You could try them on the HF. It'll be 4651. I tend to see much of this frequency, and if the HF doesn't work, you can let me know.
1: Yeah, I'll try HF. Thank you. I'll take it on.
0: We have two, Shannon, good morning, and confirm the score.
2: Squawk 2260,
0: if you have two. Thank you. You are identified, Kate, from Resno to Bofum.
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0: morning, Delta 240, flight level 380, crossing 2262.
1: Delta 240, Shannon, good morning, identified. Okay, from Pico to Lutau.
0: Delta 240, roger, Rick Pickle, then Lutau.

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1: Alpha 202,
0: Alpha 202, thank you, plan to flight level 390.
1: Alpha 390, Alpha 202.
0: Thanks for showing. Good day again. Thank you.

0: Penny Hard 16 Shannon, good evening. Your squawk is 6013, confirm the flight level.
1: Level 370 and squawk 6013, had 16.

Good day, Lester.

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0: 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You are identified. Cleared from Cisco to Luchu.
1: Identified.
0: Charlie 8165. Has a flight number 356.

0: 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Sound check 85 kilo, continue, President Heading.
1: Continue, President Heading, sound check 85 kilo.
0: 85 kilo, descend to flight level 330.
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0: Maintain 5.350 outside of accident number change.
1: Roger, maintain 3.5, expecting 3.3 above.

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0: Telex 478. Maintain my decimal 78, please.
1: My decimal 78, Telex 478.
0: Sorry, 20 in the X-ray, trying to maintain my decimal 78.
1: My decimal 78, Telex 478.

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0: Fox 2, Kusha.
1: Mr. Amy, we've got a GPO message to go direct to Atari. We reply, but it looks like it didn't go through, so we just confirmed the voice direct to Atari this time.
0: Okay, well, thank you for that. No, I did get the CCLC response with the Wilco, so thanks for that.
1: Okay, great. Yeah, we had an error. We just

0: 47H, to advise London of the level restriction and the Mach number on frequency 135.580, correct?
1: Speed and level to London 135.580,
0: 47H. 4 Lima, X-ray that's in there, flight level 330.
1: X-ray now, flight level 330, sending 4 Lima, X-ray.
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1: Look, I would like the 135 Charlie Joe, 10X, 40 minutes, 8X, 40.

0: Charlie, good morning.
1: Shannon, good morning. So, 443 Heavy with you, T-Z-0, 2-0-1-3.
0: From the 443, Shannon, good morning. Stand by for radar contact.

0: Shannon, good day, Eddie Hat 6 Papa X-ray, how do you read?
1: Eddie Hat 6 Papa X-ray, Shannon, good morning, reading 555, how are we?
0: Hi, good day, sir,
1: Eddie
0: Hat 6 Papa X-ray, flight level 3,
1: German,
0: inbound position,
1: right? Yeah, 6 Papa X-ray, Shannon, confirm the squawk.
0: Squawk is 5205, Eddie
1: Hat 6 Papa X-ray, Shannon, identify, clear from Resno to Wolfram.
0: From position, Resno, we cleared direct position.

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1: Thunder
0: 443,
1: cleared from Summit to Amlab.

0: I'm from 343 Shannon, good morning, confirm this block.
1: Cookies,
0: 343, go for it. I'm from 343, identify, came from Resno to Nuchu.
1: Came from Resno to Nuchu.

0: 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Confirm the squawk.
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0: was on another show and good morning, that's fine too. 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

0: Jack Center. Good morning. This is 844 Heavy, flight level 400, Washington 00.
1: I have an 844 showing. Good morning. Identifying K from Resno to MG.
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1: Understand Atari 0211 or before. We're currently showing 0212. We're going to accelerate a little bit and we'll make that time restriction. Thank you.
0: Thank you. Yes. If you can't make the time restriction, you can let me know.
1: You got it. We should be able to make it. We got 200 miles. Should be able to make it.

Charlie Sherman, good morning. Identify as uncared from Resno to Newton. Request cover verified. Shannon, good day. Identified. And your case from Resno to NG. From Resno, that is. Contour. 401, Shannon, good morning. Can you turn this book? Thank you, identify, care to lose out.

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0: Booking 6307, Air France,
1: 5627, good day. Identify clear from Tickle to Revenue, then Lipco.
0: Tickle to Revenue, then Lipco, Air France, 6278.
1: Over 132, Shannon, good morning. Identified and take from Pickle to Revenue, then Bolton.
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3: Dammit, good morning. Rich 81 Heavy, flight level 370, CPDSD, walking 2025.
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0: Delta 70, clocking 6321 at 390.
1: Delta 70, Shannon, good morning, it's fine. It's from Resno to Boca.
0: After Resno, clear direct Boca, correct?
1: Correct.

Hotel 256, Sherman Goodsavis. 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Bye.

0397, good morning, guys. Bye. Good morning.

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1: PS 208, good morning, radar contact.
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0: FedEx control, FedEx 5051, flight level 360, hello.
1: FedEx 5051, good morning, identified.
2: FedEx control, good morning, this is the 445 heavy flight level 400.
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1: FedEx 5051, roger, descent to flight level 170.
0: Okay, descent flight level 170, FedEx 5051.

0: Control, hello, Delta 286, check at level 360, request.
1: Delta 286, good morning, I got the client to request.
0: Any chance for flight level 370?
1: 3611, climb to flight level 370.
0: Delta 286, climb now flight level 370, thank you.

0: No control, Zero. 639 Navy, good day. Quest level 3 Nemer Zero, inbound Morag.
1: 629 Zero, thank you, identified.

0: Shamrock 13 Kilo, flight level 380, and requesting descent.
1: Shamrock 13 Kilo, good morning, identify descent to flight level 170.
0: Descent flight level 170, Shamrock 13 Kilo.

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1: Okay, 784, I'm over, thank you, identify. Charges 56 Romeo, can offer you 3 6 or 3 8 0 advice.
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1: No problem. Charges 56 Romeo, Roger, flight 2 5 level 3 6 0.
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1: Charlie Papa Romeo, Roger, descend flight level 170.
2: Descend flight level 170, Charlie Papa Romeo.
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2: Canada, good morning, Canada 104,
1: Navy. 104, good morning, thank you, identify. Defensive level 170.
2: Defensive level 170, Canada 104.

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0: Hotel Vermont and 7-1 Mike November with you, December flight number 250, approximately 387.
1: Hotel Mike November, good morning, thank you, identified QCD descent to flight number 170.
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0: Good morning, Gulf Stream, November 358, Victor Papa, 430. Victor, good morning, it has fine.
1: Identified.
0: 031, hello, thank you, identified.

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1: Hello, Charger 479,
0: Charger 479, Roger, flying Chief Central, 390.
1: Charger 479, last level is 3-9,
0: Echo, this is Echo 0 0 Echo. 3 5 7 Echo, good morning and enterprise.

0: Control, good morning to you. Gulfstream 551, Charlie Bravo, flight level 380.
1: Flight 551, Charlie Bravo, I don't see safety on the correct your position there, right? Sarah, landing runway 24 in China.
0: That's direct landing runway 24 in China, one Charlie Bravo.
1: Okay, it's Delta Echo Romeo Alpha Golf.
0: Okay, there we go. Just C-Rag, one Charlie Bravo. Thank you, sir.

0: Travel Buffer. Good morning, Edessa.
1: Scanning a day from Air Canada's 832, flight level 370.
0: Good morning, Edessa.

0: Gulfstream 551, Charlie Bravo. We'd like to request lower if able.
1: 551, Charlie Bravo, descend to flight level 80.
0: Descend flight level 2801, Charlie Bravo.
1: And that's flight level 80.
0: Sorry about that. Flight level 801, Charlie Bravo. Jim Mark 11, Papa is ready for.
1: 12-1, Papa, Roger. Descend to flight level 170.
0: Descend flight level 170, Jim Mark 11, Papa. Down there, low, Tango 1, Tango 3, to a flight level 340, Charlie.
1: Tango Charlie, hello, thank you, identified.

0: Santa, good morning, 2 West 9 Echo, 49 is your red check.
1: Sir, 9 Echo, hello, identified.
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1: 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Phone 2, flight level 380.

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2: 7, good morning, 749,
1: good morning, 790, good morning, identify, continue descent to flight level 80.
2: 75, 0, 0, 0, 0, 0, 0, 0, 0, 0, 0, 0, 0, 0, 0, 0, 0, 0, 0, 0, 0, 0, 0, 0, 0, 0, 0, 0, 0, 0, 0, 0, 0, 0, 0, 0, 0, 0, 0, 0, 0, 0, 0, 0, 0, 0, 0, 0, 0, 0, 0, 0, 0, 0, 0, 0, 0, 0, 0, 0, 0, 0, 0, 0, 0, 0, 0, 0, 0, 0, 0, 0, 0, 0, 0, 0, 0, 0, 0, 0, 0, 0, 0, 0, 0, 0, 0, 0, 0, 0, 0, 0, 0, 0, 0, 0, 0, 0, 0, 0, 0, 0, 0, 0, 0, 0, 0, 0, 0, 0, 0, 0, 0, 0, 0, 0, 0, 0, 0, 0

0: Toronto 2-3 QY, identified. And for traffic, would you be able, question, maintain a level 410, you can expect lower prior to transfer to London, I'll fly you back.
1: So, 411.

0: morning, Cana 296. My same is my level 23 today.
1: Cana 296, good morning, Cana 296. Shannon, very good morning. That's 375 Golf LV, flight level 4-1-0. Reference 375 Golf, on all identified.

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0: Air France, 5-1 November, Shannon. Good morning. Radar contact.
1: Shannon, good morning, American 216, flight level 350.
0: American 216, Shannon. Good morning. Radar contact.

0: Americans. Go ahead. American 2167.
1: Say that again.
0: American 216 had cleared.
1: I understand. Cleared direct due to American 216.

0: Oceanic Control, the day two, I identified, and would you like to continue to send?
1: Yes.
0: Oceanic Control, the day two, identified level 170.

0: Charles Recording, Southwest 7 Alabama, Alabama, Excitable 80, Excitable 120, inbound at Vegan.
1: Central 7, November, November, Shannon Control, good morning, identified, cleared to direct, and maintain high speed for number 1.
0: Yes, it again, and we keep high speed for Southwest 7 Alabama, Alabama.
1: Direct for Central 7, November, November. Central 7, November, November, FM,
0: direct. Hey, direct, thank you very much.
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0: Shannon Control, United 40, flight level 350.
1: United 40, Shannon Control, good morning, United 50. Shannon, good morning,
2: identified.
1: Shannon, hello, sir. Airport, secure the passing level 40, flight 900, stop. 974, Juliet, Shannon, good morning, identified. Continue climb on the flight level 230, clear to Delta.
2: Climb on the 230, Delta, airport, secure.
0: Good morning,
1: Shannon.
0: 628, level 4.
1: Yes, and 628, Shannon. Good morning, identified.
0: 724,
1: good morning. 4-2-9-6-0, Shannon Control. Good day to you. Identified. Continue descent by level 80.
2: Yes, 80, 4-2-9-6-0.
1: Zero to 290 or less.
2: 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Thank you.

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1: 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United 30, Shannon. United 30, Shannon Control.

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1: 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Identified 62 Baker and identified level 310. Pioneer 74 X-ray Julia, continue to flight level 310.
2: November,
1: descend to flight level 80.
2: 7780,
1: X-ray, what's the request level?
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0: 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Report your speed to Shannon Approach, 121.405.
1: 121.405 with the speed, Frankfurt 7, November, November. Bye bye.
2: Flight level 360.
0: That's 140, Shannon. Good morning, identified. CZ808X, recognize on flight level 370.
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0: Morning, Shannon Control, Delta 130, we're at flight level 340.
1: Delta 130, Shannon, good morning, identified.

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1: Right. Departure November 551, Charlie Bravo, 2,525,000.
0: November 551, Charlie Bravo, Shannon Control, good morning, identified, continue down flight level at 240, cleared to Adara.
1: 519, flight level 240, cleared to Adara, Gulfstream, 551, Charlie Bravo.
2: Shannon, good morning, Delta Bravo, Shannon, flight level 450, inbound to Amico.
0: Hotel Bravo, Juliet, Fox, Quebec, Shannon, good morning, identified.
2: Thank you.
1: Delta 228, flight level 390.
0: Delta 228, Shannon, good morning, identified.

0: Shamrock 1-8 Glass, Shamrock Control, good morning, identified. Continue descent, flight level 80.
1: Descent, flight level 80, Shamrock 1-8 Glass. Hello, report 27 uniform, full class, flight level 190.
0: Force for the 27 uniform, Zulu, Shannon, good morning, identified, some passing level.
1: Passing flight level 115.
0: Force for the 27 uniform, Zulu, thank you, and continue to climb flight level 290.
1: Climb flight level 290, 27 uniform, Zulu.

0: Bravo 551, Charlie Bravo Shannon. Have you requested your oceanic clearance from Shenwick?
1: We've sent a request in and we've got to stand by.
0: 551, Charlie Bravo, roger. If you don't receive that in the next minute or two, can you contact them on your second session on frequency 123-950? Maintain this and watch on this frequency also.
1: Alright, we'll give them a minute, 23950, to do the transfer. 551, 551.

0: Command Shannon, confirm that's 123-9050 for the clearance for 551 Hotel.
1: 551 Charlie Bravo, affirm 123-9050.
0: I will try them again, I'll do it.

0: Go 27 in the front of school. Confirm note altitude restriction.
1: 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No altitude restriction. And the contact. Shannon Control 134, and no 630.
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0: Shannon, hello, Ryanair 7028, we're on the RT1 Sierra, passing 64, climbing flight level 90.
1: Ryanair 7028, Shannon Control, good morning, identified here to Lasno, I'm unrestricted, flight level 240.
0: Lasno, climb flight level 240, Ryanair 7028.
1: November 551, Charlie Bravo for control, contact Shannon 120, that's 040. Okay.
2: All right, 120.040 for control for my monitor.
3: American 42, flight level 390.
1: American 42, Shannon Control, good morning, identified.

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1: Asylum 340, Rhino 703.
2: Good morning, Rhino 908. I've got 1 carrier 5 bus,
0: Rhino 908, channel control, good morning. Identified this to Bamba, I'm unrestricted, flight level 290.
2: Correct, Bamba, flight level 290, Rhino 908.

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0: Shannon, hello, it's Shamrock 892 at 3,700
1: Shamrock 892, Shannon Control, identify climb to level 2, 3, 0, clear to last.
0: Level 2, 3, 0, clear to last.

0: Lower and over 1, 7, final passing over 181, 08, flight level 160,
1: Lower 177, the source Yankee, so identified time on assisted to flight level 280, clear to Inoku.
0: Please climb now by level 280, direct to Inoku, runway 177, Hotel.
1: Shamrock 892, you have a restriction at Lasno, cross Lasno at time 0530 or later.
0: 0530
1: or later, yeah,
0: we're
1: even a bit
0: tight for that,
1: when you go fast, Shamrock 892, that is 0530 or later.
0: Yeah, 0530 or later,
1: but
0: we are showing 0530
1: at the moment. Shamrock 892, in that case, you have 3 speed, but the restriction maintains 0530 later at Lasno.
0: That's how we do 3 speed to maintain 0530 later at Lasno.

0: Delta Zulu. Delta 4, X-ray Whiskey Shanghai, to identify flagship set number 270 unrestricted and confirm passing level. Thank you. Shamrock 892, climb to flight level 300.
1: Flight level 300, Shamrock.

0: Shamrock, 9, correction, Shamrock 892, your restriction at last one has now been lifted.
1: Very good, thank you very much. We're clearing 0533.
0: Shamrock 892, yeah, the restriction will now be 0533 plus minus 2 minutes.
1: That's what we're doing, Shamrock.
0: Clear 985, X-ray, Shankar, so identify climb unrestricted to flight level 280, clear to Inoku.
1: Level 6, level 280, back to Inoku, right,

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0: Shamrock 89 X ray Alpha, Shannon Control identified, time to set up 280 unrestricted and confirm passing level.
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0: morning, good morning, American 722 with you, 297, descend to flight level 210.
1: American 722, Shannon, so identify descent to flight level 170.
0: Descend flight level 170, American 722.

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0: Control, good morning, KLM 1126, level 55, climbing level 90.
1: KLM 1126, Shine Control, identified, time shift deliver 270, clear to Banda.
0: Climb level 270, direct to Banda, KLM 1126.

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0: Runner 29 Delta Uniform Shannon, good morning. Identified descent to flight number 110, clear on the Sovix 1 Golf arrival.
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0: 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Shamrock 874, you have a time restriction at last known, cross last known time 0607 or later.
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1: 119, 119, 9905, 7, 9, 9, 9, 9, 9, 9, 9, 9, 9, 9, 9, 9, 9, 9, 9, 9, 9, 9, 9, 9, 9, 9, 9, 9, 9, 9, 9, 9, 9, 9, 9, 9, 9, 9, 9, 9, 9, 9, 9, 9, 9, 9, 9, 9, 9, 9, 9, 9, 9, 9, 9, 9, 9, 9, 9, 9, 9, 9, 9, 9, 9, 9, 9, 9, 9, 9, 9, 9, 9, 9, 9, 9, 9, 9, 9, 9, 9, 9, 9, 9, 9, 9, 9, 9, 9, 9, 9, 9, 9, 9, 9, 9, 9, 9, 9, 9, 9, 9, 9, 9, 9, 9, 9, 9, 9, 9, 9, 9, 9, 9, 9, 9, 9, 9, 9, 9, 9, 9, 9, 9, 9, 9,

Sherman Gate 74, there's a change to your restriction. It's now time 06-08 or later. 06-08.

0: Sonic Adage Enix 3 at 7, we're climbing flight level 150, passing 110, straight takeoff.
1: Enix 3 at 7, Shining Control identified, clear to enter Shining Control airspace, climbing to flight level 260.
0: Clear to enter control airspace 260, Sonic 3 at 7.

0: morning, Air Canada. 918 is by the 33304 T-Western.
1: Air Canada 918, so identify the census at number 170.
0: 170, Air Canada.
1: Victor Echo Shanks, so identify.

0: 14 to 16.
1: UPS 248, Channel, good day, identify clear to Derek, straight in runway 24.
0: Alright, so straight to Derek, straight in for the runway 24, UPS 248 next.

0: Yeah, good morning, Shannon Delta. 258-25-9-5-2-1-0.
1: Delta 258, Shannon, good day, identify reach here, flight level 170.
0: Okay, descend down to flight level 170, Delta 258.

0: Good morning, Rainer 14 Golf Romeo. 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
1: Rainer 14 Golf Romeo, Shannon, good morning, Red Spider.

0: Lieutenant Control, good morning. United 23, passing flight level 330 for 170.
1: United 23, Shannon, good morning. United flight Pietro Olapo, descend to flight level 170. That would be your speed on conversion.
0: Okay, Director Olapo, flight level 170, and you are asking the speed. We were looking at 300 knots, United 23.
1: Shannon, roger. I have traffic behind. If I need to adjust that, I'll come back to you.
0: We'll do 310,
2: United 23. I'm running Ryanair 18 Hotel Juliet with your time flight has been at 24.
1: Ryanair 18 Hotel Juliet, Channel, good morning. Identify Kiss and Ledgo. Climb to start of a 230 from some passing altitude.
2: Set Ledgo, climb level 230 out of 2700 Ryanair 18 Hotel Juliet.
3: Sam, hello, this is Ryanair 6982 Foxhood, climbing side of the 160 Penny.
1: Ryanair 69 X-ray Foxhood, Sam, good day identified. Clear to it, no pool, then Lasno. Climb to flight level 280 before passing flight level.
3: So inbound, say no pool, thereafter Lasno, climbing 280, we are passing 121 right now, Ryanair 69 X-ray Foxhood.
1: More Charlie, thanks. UPS 248, Shannon, contact approach, 121.405.
2: 121.405, UPS 248.

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0: 5435 on the score, Crosshair 8 Alpha.
1: Crosshair 8 Alpha, Shannon, identified.
0: Shannon, good morning, number 9, with you, Mike, is in the flight level 19, is here, is on Alaska.
1: Crosshair 8 Alpha, Shannon, clear to NJX, flying 2-7-2-3-0. Shamrock 9, Whiskey Mike, Shannon, good 8 and 5. Crosshair 8 Alpha, Shannon, climb 2, flight level 230.
0: 230, flight level 230, Crosshair 8 Alpha.

0: Okay, radar to Shannon. What rate of climb can you give me for your out of flight level 230?
1: Give you 5,000 minutes.
0: Roger, right after Shannon, Roger, climb to flight level 270, 5,000 feet per minute, onto passing flight level 230.
1: 270, 5,000 feet per minute, to pass 230, cross over.
0: Roger, right after Shannon, with your sign rate of climb, you are clear to Alex.
1: Clear to NGX to the sign rate of climb, cross
0: over. Ryan, at 18 Hotel Judy, Shannon, stop climb at flight level 170.
1: Climb level 170, Ryan, at 18 Hotel Judy.
0: Line at 18 Hotel Judy, Shannon, rate of climb not above 2,000 feet per minute.
1: Not above 2,000 per minute, running at 18 Hotel Judy.

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0: United 23, Shannon, report your speed to Dublin, 129.18 0, good day.
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5: Shannon, good morning, United 310, flight level 323, descending, flight level 170.
0: United 310, Shannon, good day, identify the Dublin request on conversion, reduce back to 250 knots.
5: I'm flying at 250 knots, United 310.

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1: 34630, cross up.
0: Ryanair 18 Hotel Judy, Shannon, report the radar climb to Shannon Control, 134.630, good day.
1: 3463, Ryanair 18 Hotel Judy, thank you.
0: Shamrock 950 Mike, Shannon, report the speed to Dublin, 129.180, good day.
1: 9180, Shamrock 950 Mike, right?

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1: Shamrock 1 Alpha Whiskey, Shannon, good day, that's right.
2: Shannon, good morning, this is Shamrock 988-324, descending level 210, position red and on speed.
1: Shamrock 988, Shannon, good day, that's right. Re-clear flight level 170, reduce back to 250.
2: Okay, descend 250, descend level 170, Shamrock 988.
3: Shannon 8, very good morning. Shamrock 1, Mexico. Level 320, descending 190. Inbound to Alaska, 28, get to the.
1: Shamrock 1, X-ray car. Shannon, descend to level 170, reduce back to 270.
3: Descend for level 170, and back to 270, Shamrock 1, Mexico.
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4: Golf Hotel, Oscar, Golf Alpha. Good morning. QNH check 1023 hectopascals. So I take it you're requesting some sort of ferry.
0: 1023, any infirm is possible. We're on route 1, with an ETA on flight 46.
4: 0646, that's all copied. I'll call you at Beam Abbey Field, but for the moment remain clear of controlled airspace until the light is back.
0: Call the Beam Abbey Field and remain clear of controlled. 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

0: Whiskey 5, mate, just checking, was there works on last night?
1: Yes, there was. I have the paperwork here. I'll have it up to you shortly.
0: That's roughly, thanks.

0: 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Good day.
1: 129.180, I'll report your speed to 310. Bye-bye.
0: Shamrock 1X regard, Shannon, reduce back to 260.
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0: Shamrock 1 Alpha Whiskey, for now we continue at 290 indicators.
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0: Shamrock 1 Alpha Whiskey, you can expect I'll have to pull you back further as you approach your left.
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1: runway 10. Ryanair 885 Romeo, Shannon, identify Kirti Ledco, climb 2, flight of 230.
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1: Rainer, 1 Bravo Foxtrot, Shannon, good morning, identified. Continue to Bamba. Climb 2, flight level 270, report passing flight level.
0: Passing 181 now, and we'll climb 270 to Bamba, Rainer, 1 Bravo Foxtrot.
1: Shamrock 1 Alpha Whiskey, Shannon, report to speed to Dublin, 129.180 today.
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0: 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Studio 313, descending 200 Derek.
1: 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Good morning, identify descent to flight level 080. Shamrock 1X, we call Shannon, report to speed to Dublin, 129.180 today.
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0: Reiner 8 Victor Uniform, Shannon, descend to flight level 080.
1: Descend to flight level 080, Reiner 8 Victor Uniform.

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0: Turn off 3 at Alpha Shannon to facilitate continuous level change. Turn right 10 degrees. Ryanair 862 Uniform Shannon, contact approach 121.405. Good day.
1: 1-1-4-0-5.

0: Lumax 767, channel good air, identify descent to flight level 100.
1: Descent flight level 100, Lumax 767.

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1: Runner 5 Mike X-ray, Shannon, get identified, descend to flight level 170.
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1: 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Red 5-2-2 in Norfolk, then Lasna. Climb 2-5-2-4-0. Sorry, 7, Papa Mike, Channel, stood you there. Clear 2 in Norfolk, then Lasna.
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0: Gemstone 41 Delta Channel, good day, that's 5-6. Enter Channel Control, there, space on track, Elbog, on decline 2, Sullivan, 3-0, is that the final?
1: Hi,
0: Vermont,
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0: Channel
1: Control, there, space on track, Elbog, on decline 2, Elbog, on decline 2,
0: China 5, Mike X, we're trying to descend to Sullivan 080.
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0: Camrock 976, Shannon, good morning, at X5. Descent to Sullivan 170.
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0: Center 5 Mike X-ray, Shannon contact approach 121.405. Good day.
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0: Ron Hexa.
1: Ryanair 201, Mike, can I go to identify? Continue to Hexa, descend to flight level 200.
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0: Jet 492, Shannon Squall, good day to you. Continue climb unrestricted to flight level at 230, confirm squawk.
1: Jet 492,
0: this is Jet 492, thank you. We are identified, here to Tota.
1: Clear which point, Tota?

0: Okay, Gamma 118,
1: Transceiver 230, 2000. Gamma 118, Transceiver identified. That's the maneuver 170 on transition, indicated as 280, not to left.
0: Transceiver
1: 49, Whiskey Time, Transceiver 280.
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2: 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And passing flight level 146, descent and flight level 100.
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4: Jimmy.
2: Roger that, clear director, Hax 4, descent of flight level 80, expecting ILS approach runway 26. Next report, 30 DME, Ryanair 201, Mike.
4: 201, Mike, the weather at the field when you're ready to copy.
2: Ready to copy, Ryanair 201, Mike.
4: EV surface wind, 200 degrees, 6 knots. It's 10 plus kilometres. The cloud is few at 1,600 feet, broken at 4,000 feet. Temperature 13, dew point 12, and the QNH 1021.
2: 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Copy for Ryanair 201, Mike.

0: 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Number 776, you can contact Giant Control 134.630.
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0: X-ray Shan Control, I identified today. I have no traffic for you. You can contact that number 135-655.
1: Five, the case at Alpha, not the triple.
2: Rescue 5, Charlie.

0: Rhino 201 Mike, we established on localizer runway 260 ME 17 miles.
1: 201 Mike, descend 3,000 feet, cleared ILS Zulu, report runway 26, next report 5 DME.
0: Clear descent 3,000 feet and cleared for ILS approach runway 26, next report 5 DME, radar 201 Mike.

0: good morning, Romeo. Yankee, Minibus level 200, Charlie, Bus 228.
1: Hello, 8 Delta Yankee, Shannon, good morning. Identify the set to level 100, clear to Sovix, only Sovix 1 golf arrival.
0: Minibus level 100 for the Sovix, Sovix 1 running arrival, Romeo.
1: Just confirming that Sovix 1 golf arrival.
0: Sovix 1 golf arrival, Romeo.
1: Hello, 89 Whiskey Bravo, Shank Control. Good morning. Identify the sensor flight over 100.

0: information, good morning. After 190 Golf with you, Scorpion 2633. Overhead roughly routing to Mizenhead and then back to before heading back to Scorpion at 2003, option 81234.
1: After 190 Golf, information, hello, that is copy. Report returning to course.
0: Report returning to school, after 190 Golf.
2: Very good morning, Ryanair 2 Foxtrot Mike, standing flight level 220 to Chrome.
3: Ryanair 2 Foxtrot Mike, Shang Control, good morning, identified, set to flight level 80, you're clear to Keylog.
2: Tower 80 to Keylog, Ryanair 2 Foxtrot Mike.
4: Ryanair 201 Mike, the surface wind 200 degrees, 6 knots, runway 26, clear to land.
5: Runway 26, clear to land, Ryanair 201 Mike.
3: Ryanair 2 Fox Mike, go ahead.
5: Just for my colleague, could you just say it all again, please?
3: Yeah, Ryanair 2 Fox Mike, you're identified, descent to flight level 80, clear to Kilo.
5: Descent to flight level 80, clear to Kilo, Ryanair 2 Fox Mike.

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0: 2-0-1 Mike on the ground, time 1-9 at the end, 180 back track, vacate via Alpha, parking stand 1 Lima with the Marshall.
1: There's a back track at the end and then Alpha for 1 Lima with the Marshall. Thank you, Ryanair 2-0-1 Mike.

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1: Now, Whiskey Bravo, thank you. Continue the hex book. Expect the Isla Zulu report from 26 with no delay. You're re-clear now, flight level 80, and next report approaching flight level 80.
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1: ILS
0: Zulu 26, descending level 80. Is there any chance to proceed direct to Kesby?
1: Yes, ma'am, and present position direct to Kesby is approved, and report approaching gate 0.
0: Copy, we'll report passing 80 and present position to Kesby, Ryanair 89 Whiskey Bravo.

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0: Right.

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1: Delta 176, Shannon, good morning, identify descent to flight level 170.
0: Flight level 170, Delta 176.
2: Delta 15, Delta 1 reports approaching 5000 Ryanair 89 with Bravo.

0: Bay right here. 521, Whiskey, descending 220 in South Elgin.
1: Yeah, 521, Whiskey, Shank, so identify descent of level 100, cleared Elgin, descending Kesby, Kilo, Echo, Zulu, Papa, India.
0: Elgin, followed by Kesby, descending 5 level 100, 521, Whiskey.

Anyway, now we've got to descend 3,000 feet. The QNH 1021 report established on the Rock Ladder.

0: 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I'm on board the 7200 in Belgium.
1: Brilliant, 107, Shen. Go ahead, sorry.
2: Binary Tower, please get Bravo, clear at ILS Zulu, approach runway 26, report 5 DME.
3: Okay, for the ILS 26, report 5 miles, binary 9, whiskey Bravo.
4: Charlie and Ryanair 935 Kilo, requesting latest weather, please.
2: Ryanair 930 Kilo, the surface wind 200 degrees, 6 knots, be 26 for departure. Temperature 14, dew point 12, QNH 1021.
4: Okay, 26 is hot, no rest copy, we'll QNH 1021, thank you, Ryanair 935 Kilo.

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1: Runner 24 uniform Delta, Connor Tower, good morning.
0: Morning, just wondering if you have the latest weather for us, please.
1: Yes, sir, the surface wind 200 degrees, 5 knots, 26 for landing, the visibility is 10 plus kilometres. Cloud is few at 3,000 feet, broken 4,000 feet. Temperature 14, dew point 12, QNH 1021.
0: That's all, copy, thank you. See you soon.
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2: Brilliant, 107, that's copy. You're clear, direct to Gilock, descent to flight level 80.
3: Direct Gilock, size is descending flight level 80, thank you very much, break 107.

0: Shannon, good morning. Charlie 285 checking in on track 2. Shannon, airplane side of a 160 on request side of a 200 degrees.
1: Charlie 285, Shannon Control. I identify side shift at level 200 and confirm passing level.
0: Passing side level 97, dismount side level 200, Charlie 285. And when ready and when available, we're requesting route to rest point Dingo is available.
1: Charlie 285, standby.
2: Charlie 184, uniform Delta, dismount level 250, good luck.
1: Charlie 24, uniform Delta, Shannon Control. Identify descent shift at level 160, clear to Shurik, then Hexpo.
2: Dismount level 160, good luck.
1: Charlie 285, you can clear correction as again the waypoint you appear to.
0: Charlie on track for Shannon and requesting direct to either Point Gipper or Bingo if available, Charlie 285.
1: Charlie 285, you clear direct to Bingo.
0: Clear direct to Bingo, Charlie 285, 30 does the follow.

0: Minor 8-9, Whiskey Bravo on the ground, time 3-3 at the end, 180 backtrack vacated via Alpha. Parking stand 2 Romeo with the Marshal.
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1: Uniform Papa Shank, so identify Clan 2730, clear to Tulsa and confirm passing level.
0: Capital 230, direct to Tulsa, request to fly line 330, Uniform Papa.
1: 999 Uniform Papa, that's copied and confirm passing level.
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2: Morning, Shamrock 9, Hotel Whiskey with you inbound to Aleppo, descent is flexible 220.
1: Shamrock 9, Hotel Whiskey, Shannon. So, good morning, identify, descent is flight number 170.
2: Descent number 170, Shamrock 9, Hotel Whiskey.
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3: 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We are descending level 100 inbound Elgook Skin Age 1021.
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4: Ryanair 521 Whiskey, thank you. Continue towards the Elgook, sending KSP for the Isle of Zulu report room at 26 with no delay. You're re-clear of flight level 80, and next report, Elgook.
3: Roger, Elgook, KSP will report overhead, Elgook, descending 80, Ryanair 521 Whiskey.
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0: Cessna 24 Uniform Delta, descend to flight level 100.
1: Cessna level 100, runway 24 Uniform Delta.
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3: Delta 521, Whiskey, continue to descend to 5,000 feet, QNH 1021, and next report, Kisby.
2: Descend 5,000 feet at QNH 1021, and next report will be Kisby, Ryanair 521, Whiskey.
1: Good morning, November 3181,
0: Just 1881, Shang Control identified. On position indicated SC 290, not the greater.
1: Yes, 290 or right receiver is 181.
0: Good day, wedding 9 Yankee Yankee, descend 2 on right, airway. 9 Yankee Yankee, Shang Control identified. Good morning to you. On position indicated SC 270, not the left.
1: Descend 2 on left, 7 on 7.

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2: Ryanair 24 Uniform Delta, contact, good morning, again, continue the Expo, expect the ILS Zulu report runway 26, no delay, your number 2, and I'll have further descent for you shortly.
1: Roger, Expo, ILS Zulu 26, Ryanair 24 East from Delta.
2: Ryanair 521, basically, you're passing level or altitude?
1: 6,600,
2: Ryanair 521. Thank you. 24 Uniform Delta, Cadet, descent flight level 80. Next report at 30 DME.
1: So flight level 80 will report 30 DME, Ryanair 241 Delta.
0: 3 speed. 3 speed, Brilliant, 107. 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Have a good day.
1: 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You're welcome, sir.

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1: 521 Whiskey, could you descend to 3,000 feet, 1021, correction 1022, now report established in the local letter.
0: Okay, descend 3,000 feet on QNH 1022 now, and we'll report established on the localizer, Ryanair 521 Whiskey.

0: Runway 12 to True Lima, the surface wind 200 degrees 7 knots, runway 26 for departure, the temperature 14, 2.12, and the green is now 1022.
1: Copy, thank you, Gunner 1022, now Runway 12 to True Lima, thanks.
0: Runway 521 Whiskey, in the event to go around, sir, continue to ICBIP, climbing to flight level 60.
2: Stand by for Rebecca. Okay, so in the event of a go around, eek beep, and climb is 60 right near 521 Whiskey, now established on the localizer.
0: 521 Whiskey, thank you, and cleared Isla Zulu, report runway 26, report 5DME.
2: We'll report 5DME right near 521 Whiskey, full establishment.

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1: 24 Uniform Delta, descend 5,000 feet, QNH 1022, and next report established in the local letter.
0: Send altitude 5,000 feet, QNH 1022, and reports on the localizer 2.4 Delta.
2: Ryanair 521 Whiskey 5 DME.
1: Runway 521 Whiskey, the surface wind 200 degrees, 5 knots, runway 26, clear to land.
2: Clear to land, runway 26, Ryanair 521 Whiskey.

0: 768 Shanks, for identified climb triple level 270 unrestricted and confirm passing level.
1: Profile 270 and passing flight level 344 for Max 767.
0: Lumex 768, that checks gear direct to both of them.
1: Direct both of them, Max 768.

0: Charleston, Los Flash 1, Chief Wind from Delta.
1: Chief Wind from Delta, descend 3,000 feet, cleared Isla Zulu, report runway 26, next report 5DME.
0: So that is 3,000 feet, cleared Isla, approach Zulu 26, and we'll report at 5 miles runway, 2 points from Delta.
2: 1-9-0, that's the Delta, and 2-0, that's the Bravo.
1: Rhino 930 kilos, clear Connect 2 Birmingham, Elgox 1 Bravo departure, flight 7-9-0, squawk 6-0-0-5.
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1: Flight level 140, then Zurich, then Expo, Ryanair 3, Tango X-ray.
0: Ryanair 3, Tango X-ray, ready to copy one?
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0: Ryanair 3, Tango X-ray, the weather in Connacht at time 0730 Zulu, wind 200 degrees, 6 knots, bearing 160 degrees to 220 degrees. Visibility 10 kilometers, clouds are few at 3000, broken at 4000, and temperature 13 degrees, 2.12 degrees. Connacht QNH 1021 Hexpascal.
1: Charlie 285, mission detail.
0: Charlie 285, go ahead.
1: Roger there, Charlie 285, we just had a change of plan, so we're going to remain high level today if that's possible, then continue on track towards Point Bingo, and after Bingo, requesting return towards Casement via the Cork overhead jet and pass.
0: Okay, so you're going to remain high, you're going to go to Bingo and then return via Cork and then bow.
1: Hey, firm, and part of us 200 on the way out, and we can then drop down as required on the route home, Charlie 285.
0: That is copy, thank you.

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0: Ryanair 2-0 Delta Bravo ready for lower.
1: Ryanair 2-0 Delta Bravo, descend 7780.
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1: United 980 Shanks, to identify descent to flight level 170.
0: Flight level 170, 980.
3: Runway 122 Lima, Kirkcona to Alicante, Elgox 1 Bravo departure, flight level 90, squawk 5225.
4: Elgox 1 Bravo, flight level 90, squawking 5225.
3: Runway 122 Lima, read back right.

0: And at 20 Delta 5, we'll contact Shannon approach on 121 decimal 405. Goodbye.
1: 121 405, we're on 20 Delta Bravo. Goodbye.

0: 24 units from Delta on the ground, time 5-4 at the end, 180 backtrack, and then hold short of Alpha. They're just completing the boarding now on the first aircraft.
1: Roger, we'll backtrack at the end and hold short Alpha, around 2.2 Delta.

0: Right, three tackle X-ray. You're happy we have three speed in the hold. Our hold speed will be 212 knots.
1: And two times it, if I'm at three speed in the hold, it's fine.
0: Three speed, thanks.

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1: Ryanair 80 Kilo Papa, contact up.
0: Can we have the latest weather, please?
1: Yes, sir. The surface wind 200 degrees, 7 knots. Speed 26 for departure. The temperature 15, dew point 12, and the QNH 1022.
0: I'll copy the runway 26 and QNH 1022. Ryanair 80 Kilo Papa.

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1: Well, 3 Tango X-ray, continue descent to flight level 70, negative board established in the KSP hold.
0: 75 level 70, Wilco, Roger, 3 Tango X-ray.
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1: Delta 292, Shannon Control, good morning. Identify the sensor, Federal 170.
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1: 2924, Shanghai to identify climb unrestricted to flight level 270.
2: Unrestricted climb level 270,
1: 2924, confirm passing level.
2: Passing level 1 now.
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1: 3 Tango X-ray, thank you. Connected approach time 0815.
0: Affirmative approach time 0815, right, 3 Tango X-ray.
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0: 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So identify time shift at level 210, clear to let go and confirm passing level. 95 level 210, direct let go, passing 2200. 995, go Bravo. 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
0: Descend up to 5,000 feet, QNH 1022. Yeah, we're just on the outbound leg. Radar 3 Tango X-ray.
1: So just come, we maybe one more round of the hold and then we'll get you in.
0: Roger, Radar 3 Tango X-ray.
2: Connor Tower, Runner 82 Kilo Papa, requesting a DC clearance to Forest and 3, QNH 1022.
1: It's a Kilo Papa, you stand by 1 for the clearance. 24 Uniform Delta behind company traffic, vacate via Alpha parking stand, 1, move the Marshall.
3: So the outbound company traffic, Alpha, over the Marshall to stand 1, Lima, Runner 84 Uniform Delta.
1: Runner 82 Kilo Papa, escape connect to Faro, Elgox 1 Bravo departure, flight level 90. Squawk 3603.
2: Clear to Faro, Gox 1 Bravo, departure for South Line, Zero Squawk 3603, Ryanair, 80 Kilo Papa.
1: It's 0 Kilo Papa, read that correct.
4: Good morning, Specsavers 101, descending flight level 200 to Gaylog. Specsavers 101, change flight identified, descent to flight level 1, correction, descent to flight level 80.

0: Tank control, good morning, JetBlue 841, 32.3 descending, flight level 230.
1: JetBlue 841, Shan Control, good morning, identified, descent to Feather Room 170.
0: All right, descend that at 170, JetBlue 841.
2: Air Kilo is ready for departure on the turnaround.
3: Right, it's 3 Tango X-ray. We'll just do another turn after Caspi and then establish on the localizer if that's okay.
4: 3 Tango X-ray from SIRS, copied and approved and report established.
3: Roger. The request is further descent, right, 3 Tango X-ray.
4: 3 Tango X-ray, continue descent 3,000 feet, 1022.
3: That's 3,000 feet, 2NH, 1022, right, 3 Tango X-ray.
4: 1930 kilo, the surface wind 220 degrees, 7 knots, runway 26, clear for takeoff.
2: Clear takeoff, 26, runway 930 kilo.

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0: Fox, we're set to 2-10, the Sarabon, our friend, to a knife off by the time of the time. And
1: Echo in your bag is one o'clock, that's all copy squad 6341 and standby for clearance into controlled airspace. I have no traffic in the FAO to effect. Shan Air Drum Q and H 1024 hectopascals.
0: 1024, copy that.

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1: 93 Sierra Kilo, report passing 5,000 feet.
0: We'll report passing 5,000 feet, runner, 93 Sierra Kilo.

0: Echo India Bravo Uniform Foxtrot here to enter controlled airspace, climbing cover 70. Echo Uniform Fox here to Baker.
1: Baker for Foxtrot.
0: Uniform Fox to squad 6341.
1: 6341. Thanks, Davis. 101, contact Shannon Proton 121, decimal 405.
2: 121,
3: 405.
2: 101, bye bye.
3: 26 to departure. Temperature 15, 2.11, secure and edge 1022.
4: Thank you for the 45, near 45 from Echo.
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3: Right, 3-Tango X-ray, cleared Isle of Zulu, port runway 26, support 5, DME.
5: Cleared Isle of Zulu, runway 26, will carry right, 3-Tango X-ray.
6: 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Going to cover around at 30 kilo, 5,000 feet.
3: 930 Kilo, contact Shannon, 119.075, bye bye.
6: 119.075, Shannon, Ryanair 930 Kilo, thank you, have a good day, bye.
3: Ryanair 930 Kilo, Papa, are you calling?
2: Ryanair 122 Lima, request startup.
3: Ryanair 122 Lima, the time now 0818, start approved with the Marshall 26 for departure and the QNH 1022.
2: Start approved with Marshall, again, 0806, Ryanair 122 Lima.
6: Flight level 90 inbound to Algux. Flight level 290, squawking 6005, Ryanair 930 Kilo.
1: Ryanair 930 Kilo, Shannon identified, clear direct to Dexon.
6: Clear direct to Dexon, Ryanair 930 Kilo, thank you.

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1: Jamestown, Echo, Lima, Papa, Shannon, Control, identify, clear to enter Shannon Control airspace, maintaining Flight Level 100 on track to wrap up.
0: Back to Papa,
2: Roadway 26, right at 3 second, make sure.
1: Zero 313, Shan Control identified, climb to at the route 260, clear to summit and confirm passing level.
0: Passing 70
1: now, confirm level 230. 0313, climb to at the route 260, clear to summit.
0: Climb 260 and clear to 230.

0: 23 Tango Echo on the ground, time 2-3 at the end, 180 backtrack and hold short of Alpha. We just have an aircraft starting, so it'll be minimum delay on the runway.
1: Okay, taxi end of runway, 180 degree turn, hold short Alpha for traffic ground, 3 Tango Echo.

0: request a taxi. Right, I want you to Lima taxi via Alpha, enter backtrack, land up on runway 21, runway 26.
1: Via Alpha, enter backtrack, line up runway 26, right, and I want you to Lima.

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2: Runway 1 unit from Papa Canada, good morning. The surface wind 220 degrees, 10 knots. Be runway 26 for landing. Visibility is 10+ kilometers. Cloud is broken at 4,000 feet. Temperature 15, 2.11, and the QNH 1022.
3: United 209, just confirming 260.
4: Flight level 260, direct to Mallet now, United 289.

0: 289, confirm your estimate for Mullis.
1: Mullis does 0857.
0: November 461, Sierra Alpha, Shannon information, go ahead.
2: Spurl helicopter out of Dolly's Grove for a private site 5 miles south of Bantam Flow. I'm currently 1,000 feet northeast of Tullamore and the information call only.
0: November 461, Sierra Alpha, that's all traffic. I've known the traffic in the SIR to effect. And Shannon Airdrome, QNH 1024, hectopascals, before crossing the River Shannon.
2: 024, a report crossing the River Shannon, Sierra Alpha.
3: Right there, 122 Lima Tower.
4: Go ahead.
3: Yeah, I need you to backtrack line up on way 26.
4: Okay, backtrack line up 26, now onto the table.
5: 18 Lima, Shannon information. Could I be QNH is 1021 hectopascals and remain clear of contact control zone.
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2: Hi, and I want you to Lima, Waffle ready.
3: Runway 123 Lima, the surface wind 220 degrees, 10 knots. Runway 26, clear for takeoff.
2: Runway 26,

0: shoulder of that road runner, this is clear to Boeing runner, 1-4-5-7-5-0-2-5-0-10-4.
1: Hello, 1 uniform, Papa Shan, so identify, stand by for the 1.
2: Bye-bye.
3: 119-075-NA, 1-2-NIMA, thanks, bye.
1: Hello, 1 uniform, Papa Defensive, 7-1-4-0.
3: Testify, level 1-4-0, runner, 1-4-5-0. Ready to get in, 1-2-2-Lima, passing 4000, climbing 90 on the El Cruz from Bravo. Stand 150 and we're walking 5225, 1-2-0.
4: Getting morning, United 311, the 113 climbing 160.
1: United 311, Shang Control identified, climb unrestricted to level 300, get the malice.
4: Unrestricted by level 300, cleared now at United 311.

0: 285, contact Shannon, call on 135, please call 6. Shannon, on 135, that's on 335, thank you. Bye. Right now, 122 Lima, clear to Baker.
1: Hi, Baker, 122 Lima, thanks.

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0: After 5-1 Tango, Shan information, Northern QNH 1021, Hecabat Gaz, remain clear of Connor control zone.
1: QNH 1021,
0: I'm going to control zone after 5-1 Tango. After 5-1 Tango, only known traffic is after 1 Lima ahead of you, tracking towards Cork.
1: Roger, we'll keep it

0: Apache Alpha X-ray, passing 1,700, this is notified
1: that speed, runway traffic out of Shannon. 1,500 Alpha X-ray, Shannon, for identified time, unrestricted to flight level 130, turn left heading 190.
0: Unrestricted to 130, left heading 190, Apache Alpha X-ray.

0: 953 Alpha X-ray, free speed. Now 122 Lima, climb to flight level 230.
1: Climb at 230, 122 Lima.
0: Right now 122 Lima, contact Shannon Control, 134.260.
1: 134.260, and 122 Lima, thanks, bye.
2: 790, squawk 4464.
1: Cleared, land of Stansted, Elgix 1 Bravo departure, climb to sleep flight level 90, squawk 4464, right now 45 Romeo Echo.
2: 45 Romeo Echo, read back correct, and you have a CTOT of 0845.
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0: Minus 68 Alpha Bravo, descend to Federal 130.
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0: Sierra Alpha, stopped the cannon now. I'll be let down soon, about the flow, and I'll call you on the way back to see them.
1: The force is close here now, but that's got to be 5.
0: 10 low under 576 Papa, descending flight number 202 direct.
2: We're at 576 Papa, change it to identify the sensor at level 80.
0: 80 under 576.
2: And then 1 uniform Papa, contact Connor Tower, and 130.705, radar service terminate.
0: 130.705, about Ron, I want to help with it.
3: Papa Tower, hello again, Ron, I want uniform Papa, standing to level 100 to Expo, distance cannot be OR 4-5 miles.
4: And then 1 uniform Papa. Connect Tower, good morning again. Continue to Hexbo, expect the Isla Sulu approach runway 26 with no delay. You reclear now flight level 80 and next report at 30 DME.
3: Expect the Isla runway 26, no delay, descend flight level 80 and we'll call you back at 30 DME, Ryan 1 in Papa.
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4: My name is 0 Kilo Papa, the time now 08. 40, start a food with the Marshaller 26 for departure, QNH 1022.
5: Time for zero, start up with the Marshaller, QNH 1022, right now, 0 Kilo Papa.
2: Runner 68 Alpha Power, descent to level 60, Shannon, transition level.
0: Descent to level 60, transition level 1.
2: Good morning, Ryan 6 November
0: Yankee,
2: approaching flight 1-0 Pelican. Ryan 6 November Yankee, channel control identified, climb to flight level 220, clear to INRAD.
0: Clear to INRAD, flight level 220, Ryan 6 November Yankee. Channel control, Ryan
6: 6 November Papa, climbing 190 Beta.
2: Ryan 6 1 Foxford Papa, channel control identified, climb to flight level 270, confirm passing level.
6: Passing for level 270 and passing for level 173, confirm level 76.
2: Runner 6-1, Foxford Papa, that checks, affirm, unrestricted time.
6: This is Matthew, good on it, Foxford
7: Papa. Northern American 209, are out of flight level 130 for 160. Check to flight level 280, direct to Malibu, American 209.

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1: 96 Victor X-ray, surface wind 230 degrees, 10 knots, 26 for departure, temperature 15, dew point 11, and the QNH 1022.
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0: Morning, going around F45, Romeo Echo, start one left, finish 1-2-2, requesting startup.
1: Anyway, 45 Romeo Echo, time now 0845. Start approved with the Marshaller. 26 at departure, QNH 1022.
0: 26 departure, QNH 1022, start up with the Marshaller, thanks. Right, 45 Romeo Echo.

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1: Manor 1 uniform, Papa descend 3,000 feet, clear the Isla Zulu, approach runway 26, report 5 DME.
0: Epsilon altitude 3,000 feet, clear the Isla, approach runway 26, with the runway 1 uniform.
1: Okay, 2 items cross, rescue 5, copy, thank you.
0: Runway 3, Papa, request 6.

0: Right, it's your Akita Papa. Your company's traffic in stand one is a slot. It's to be airborne at 5-5. Will you have been a flight? Give him priority. There's no slot on your flight plan.
1: Affirm. Ryanair, it's your Akita Papa. Go right ahead.
0: That's great. Thanks for that.

0: Yes, Ryanair 5206, that are stock to you, just requesting the latest weather, please, and I'm on
1: my way. Ryanair 5 Zulu, Victor, good morning. The surface wind 220 degrees, 8 knots. Runway 26 for landing. Visibility 10 plus kilometres. Cloud is few at 1,200 feet. Broken 4,000 feet. Temperature 1 to 5, dew point 11, QNH 1022.
0: And the copy, runway 26 in use, QNH 1022. For your information, we have a couple of specials on board and we will require a few.
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1: Air Canada 801, Shannon identified, climb to flight level 280.
0: Climb level 280, Canada 801.
2: Canada 45 runway echo, taxi holding point alpha, hold short runway 26.
3: Please open alpha, hold short runway 26, runway 45 runway echo.
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0: KLM 1123, Shannon Control, identify cleared Vapal 1 Romeo arrival, descend to flight level 100.
1: Vapal 1 Romeo, descend level 100, KLM
0: 1123. Ryanair 6, November Yankee, descend to flight level 60, Shannon transition level.
1: Level 60, 60, 60.

0: pump up, Blessing 5 DME.
1: Right, 1 unit pump up, the surface wind 230 degrees, 6 knots, runway 26, clear to land.
0: Clear to land, runway 26, runway 1 unit pump up.

0: Good afternoon, hello again, Rana. 5-6 Victor, X-ray, QNH 1022, we would like to take ISR, clearance to Dublin.
1: QNH 5-6 Victor, X-ray, clear, connect to, confirm Manchester, LGOX 1 Bravo, departure, flight 790, squawk 6037.
0: Go to Manchester by the LGOX 1 Bravo departure, stop altitude, flight 790, squawk 6037, Ryanair, 5-6 Victor, X-ray.
1: 5-6 Victor, X-ray, back correct. 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
0: Enter backtrack and line up and wait runway 26 runway 4-5 Romeo Echo.
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0: 180 backtrack and Alpha for stand 1 Lima with the Marshaller, thank you, Runner 1 Lima.
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0: Airborne, 5.3, Lieutenant Flight 7 Ryanair 7, Victor Victor Shannon identified, direct closer, climb to flight level 240.
1: Direct closer, climb to flight level 240,
2: 7 Victor. Good day, Ryanair 5, Victor, we had a flow of 3240, descending to level 2509.
0: Ryanair 5, Victor Shannon identified, descend to flight level 190.
2: Descending to flight level 190, Ryanair 5, Victor.
0: Ryanair 9, November, November, contact Shannon, 134.630, bye-bye.
1: T4C, you have a good one, Ryanair 9, November, November.
0: Ryanair 6, November, Yankee, contact Kerry, 123.330, radar service terminates, bye-bye.
1: 123.330,
3: Ryanair 6, November, Yankee, bye-bye. 45 Romeo, course surface wind 240 degrees, 10 knots, runway 26, clear for takeoff.
1: Runway 26, clear takeoff, runway 45, Romeo, clear.

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1: 119.075, good day sir, thank you, Ryanair, 19 Echo. Shannon, good day, Ryanair 45 Romeo Echo, passing 5400, climb flight 2090. Sorry, Square 4464, sir, Ryanair 45 Romeo Echo. Lightning 130 and climb flight 180, Ryanair 45 Romeo Echo.

0: 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Overhead there, Haven, route back to Cork.
1: After 190 Golf, send left and restore report 30 miles from Cork.
0: Report 30 miles from Cork, to 190 Golf.
2: Ryanair 5, Zulu Victor, descend the flight level 100.

0: Alpha Kilo Papa, surface wind 240 degrees, 8 knots, runway 26, clear for takeoff.
1: 26, clear takeoff, runway 26, clear for takeoff.

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0: Start of food, 2-6 for departure, and 1022 Ryanair, 5-6 Victor X-ray.
2: Ryanair 45 Romeo Echo, time for flight level 230.
3: Flight 230, Ryanair 45 Romeo Echo.
4: Tower 1, Ryanair 35 Kilo Yankee, request St. Liz weather.
1: Ryanair 35 Kilo Yankee, the surface wind is 240 degrees, 10 knots, 26 for departure, temperature 15, dew point 11, and the QNH 1022.
4: 1022 QNH, you do Ryanair 35 Kilo Yankee.
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1: Ryanair 7-6, Victor, climb to flight level 280.
0: Climb to level 280, 7-6.
1: Shamrock 124, Shannon, identified, descend flight level 170.
0: Descend flight level 170, Shamrock 124.
1: Ryanair 45, Romeo Echo, turn left heading 105, climb flight level 270.
2: Ryanair 105, climb flight level 270, Ryanair 45, Romeo Echo.
3: 25, bye-bye.
4: Say again, frequency Ryanair 3, good buffer.
3: It's a 119.075.
4: 119.075, Ryanair 3, good buffer, bye-bye. Radar, very good afternoon. Ryanair 3, Kilo Papa, climbing 5,000 feet on the Elgus 1 Bravo departure.
5: Connaught Radio, 113, 46 miles.
3: 5-0 Victor, Connaught, good morning. Continue to Expo and expect the ILS Zulu report from at 2-6 with no delay. And you reclaim now flight level 80. Next report at 3-0 DME.
5: Descending flight level 80, Expo, Zulu 2-6, and local, Ryanair 5, Zulu Victor.

0: car on. 566 direct 3, we're ready for taxi.
1: On the 566 direction, taxi holding point Alpha, hold short 26, report ready for departure.
0: Taxi holding point Alpha, hold short 26, report when ready for departure, Ryanair, 566 direct 3.
2: Five estimates for Shannon.

0: Control, good morning, WestJet 18, 221,
1: and 220. WestJet 18, good day, I identify seat 290 and auto operator. Stephen Thing, descend to flight level 170.
0: Flight level 170, seat 290, WestJet 18.
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0: flight 66 decks, you have company traffic just at 30 miles, so if you're happy enough, we'll backtrack here and then you can call ready for departure.
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1: Enter backtrack line up runway 26, run air, flight 66 to X-ray.

0: Ryanair 80, Kilo Papa, climb to flight level 270.
1: Comfort 270, Ryanair 80, go Papa. Fire for the victim.
2: The fire zero vector descent 5,000 feet. Clean H1022, report established on the localizer.
1: 1022 descending, 5,000 feet, vehicle right now. Fire for the victim.

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1: Ryanair 56 Victor X-ray, the surface wind 250 degrees, 11 knots, runway 26, clear for takeoff.
0: Runway 26, clear for takeoff, Ryanair 56 Victor X-ray.

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1: United 2-2, shining good day, identify climb to flight level 260.
0: Climb to flight level 260, United 2-2.
2: Short runway 26 and report at 5DME.
3: Descending 3,000 feet, clear the LS Zulu 26, local runway 5 for the victim.

0: Jet 18 from Fortress Beach to Dublin, 129.180, good day. 129.180, report to speed, WestJet 18. WestJet 34, report to speed to Dublin, 129.180, goodbye.
1: 129.180, to speed, WestJet 34, goodbye.
2: Good day,
3: Kilojet 1,
2: descending level
3: 200, in Bunky, Fox. Kilojet 1, Shannon, good day, radar contact. Descend the flight level 100.
2: Descending level 100.

0: 56 Victor X-ray airborne at 10, climb via the seat now, flight level 130, cancel level restriction.
1: Climb via the seat, flight level 130, cancel the level restrictions. Ryanair, 56 Victor X-ray.

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0: Reiner 2, Alpha November, climb to flight level 280.
1: Alpha level 280, Reiner 2, Alpha November. Good morning, Express 182, climb for level 180, of course, Givold.
0: Direct Express 1882, Shannon identified, time unrestricted to flight level 290.
1: 290, Alpha City, Express 1882.
0: United 22, climb to flight level 320.
1: Climb to flight level 320, United 22.
2: After 118, I have you Nessa for Cork.
3: After
2: 118. Information time estimate for Cork.
3: 947,
2: after 1 a.m. 947, copy report to Dean Mitchellstown.
3: Report adding Mitchellstown
1: after 1 a.m. Shamrock 7 Hotel Lima, classified all 377, flight level 200, Sir Vapa.
0: Shamrock 7 Hotel Lima, Shannon identified, descent flight level 100, Sir Vapa 1, Romeo Rezo.
1: Descent flight level 100, Vapa 1, Romeo Shamrock 7 Hotel Lima.
0: United 22, contact Shannon 134.260, bye bye.
1: 3-4-0,
0: passing up to
4: 2,700
0: flight
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0: Reiner
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0: Director Shannon,
4: Loke from Quark. Reiner 5-6, Director Shannon, Quark 6037. Heading 110 degrees, climb flight level 230, Reiner 5-6, Director Shannon.

0: Shannon, Delta 154 out of 310 descending to 230.
1: Delta 154, Shannon, good day, radar contact, descend to flight level 170.
0: Descend to flight level 170, Delta 154.

0: And if I Zulu Victor on the ground, time 1-8. At the end, 1-80 backtrack, vacate via Alpha parking stand 2, Romeo with the Marshal.
1: At the end, backtrack, 1-80 backtrack, vacate Alpha and stand 2, Romeo with the Marshal, Ryanair, via Zulu Victor.

0: 7 to Bay, Bellcat 5-4, passing level 3-2-2, descending level 2-5-0, starting traffic.
1: Private jet 546, Shannon's for identified as level 140.
0: Descent to level 140, private jet 546.

0: good afternoon, Brilliant Quartz 07, traffic 2,300, 4,500, Brilliant, 127, Shannon Control, good morning, identified, time to set over 230, clear to injection.
1: Hello, 230, dynamic, Brilliant Quartz 07.
0: And Brilliant, 127, just confirming, NJX, Echo November, Juliet, Echo X-ray.
1: Check NJX, Brilliant Quartz 07.
0: SF-416, report speed to Dublin, 129, number 180.
2: Okay, Dublin 129, 180, with a C94.
0: Shamrock 960, descent to flight level 170.
3: Confirm 170, coming 960.

0: Land approach, morning, echoing you with Tiger, Tango Scorpion 2651, currently flight level 80, and we're direct to enter. We'll remain at 80, echoing you with Tiger, Tango. We're going down to some couple of packages chosen by Bank of America, and you're on the cruise here, thank you.
1: Star Ryanair 35, Kitty Yankee, KH 1022, requesting clearance to Liverpool.
2: Ryanair 35, Kitty Yankee, clear connect to Liverpool, Elgux 1 Bravo departure, flight level 90, squawk 6037.
1: Clear to Liverpool Elgux 1 Bravo departure, max time, flight level 90, squawk 6037, Ryanair 35, Kitty Yankee.
2: 35, Kitty Yankee, apologies, correction on the squawk, 6030.
1: 6030 on the squawk, Ryanair 35, Kitty Yankee.
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0: run 35 Kilo Yankee, request that you start.
1: That's 35 Kilo Yankee, the time now 0928. Start a food with the Marshall 26 at departure at 1022.
0: Start a food with the Marshall 26 at 1022, run 35 Kilo Yankee.
2: After 5-1 Tango, roger for zone entry, call tower 18705.
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1: Descend to flight level 60, flight 546.
2: Shannon, good morning, American 208, set at 320 for 210.
0: American 208, Shannon, to flight identified, descend to flight level 170.
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2: QNH. Delta 293 at 11 1 6000.
3: Delta 293, Shining, identified type unrestricted to flight number 280, clear to Malice.
2: Up to 280, direct to Malice, Delta 293.
3: Just cross the United 270, Shannon Control identified, descent to flight level 80.
2: Descend to flight level 80, United 270.
3: And confirm Phuket Jet 296 for again.
2: Confirm Phuket Jet 296, descending to flight level 250, direct head flight.
3: Phuket Jet 296, Shannon Control identified, descent to flight level 220, maintain high speed and descent, your number one. Phuket Jet 296, just confirming descent to flight level 220, maintain high speed and descent, your number one.
2: Speed and descent, turning flight level 220, but Jet 296.
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2: FedEx NJX, climbing 170, to NJX, 80 Fox Golf. Golf.
3: Phuket Jet 296, continue for athletic.
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0: been 127, contact Shanghai confirm, 134, decimal 60, sir.
1: 134, please, please, a little bit, yes, for a little bit, bye. Central Air Force Center is 919 heavy with climbing 132 for 20.
0: Second, 919 heavy, Shanghai control identified, climb unrestricted to flight level 280.
1: 500 feet, level 280, and 919.
0: Private jet 546, contact carrier tower 123, decimal 330, radar service terminate.
1: 123, confirm 320, radar service 5.
0: Negative, private jet 546, 123, decimal 330.
1: 123, 330, private jet
0: 5. Fuga jet 296, descent to flight level 100.
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0: 1-3-8-1, passing level 2-7-2-7-2-1. Let's say our 321 is coming back there.
1: Chama 381, Shanghai, so identify the sensor, Federal 100, and now information, Foxford in Janus.
0: Guess what, Scott, another 100, Chama
1: 381. Runner 80, Foxcott, time to Federal 270.
0: Standing 270, down.
1: United 270, contact Shanghai, approach 1-1, decimal 405.
0: Roger, 21-405, United 270, good day.
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1: Air Corps 112, Shannon Information, Norton QNH is 1021 hectopascals, no other traffic in the air for 206, report cabin.
0: 1021, and we'll come from air cabin, Air Corps 112.
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2: Ryanair, ACO Fox call. American 208, resume own navigation to Ronan, contact Dublin on 129, resume 180. 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
5: Boss, 10 minute delay.
6: Number 2, remain clear of control distance for the moment with a 10 minute delay, echoing to issue here, Tango.
2: Box calls, report heading to Shannon Control, 134.630.
4: 134.630 with the heading to Shannon, page 2 for control, thanks, bye.
6: Good, get into the hold and then go back into the rear, that'd be great. I'm going to the Unit Tango.
5: Understood, thank you. So you fly Kili Yankee, passing level of altitude?
4: Currently passing 97, runner 35 Kili Yankee.
5: Sir Kili Yankee, thank you. Shannon 119.075, bye bye.
4: 119.075, runner 35 Kili Yankee.

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1: 030.
2: Turn out 35 Kilo Yankee, Shannon Control identified. Climb unrestricted to flight level 270.
1: Climb unrestricted, flight level 270, right at 35 Kilo Yankee.
0: It looks like we're going to be here.
3: Echo Windy November 2 is Alpha, Shannon information, go ahead.
4: Go into November 2 is Alpha airborne out of Newcastle area, County Wicklow on route to Raheem Business Park. Roughly 7,000 information on November 2 is Alpha.
3: Echo Windy November 2 is Alpha, that's all copied. Shannon Airdrome QNH1024 hectopascals, and I've no traffic in the area to effect.
4: No traffic to effect, 1024, November 2 is Alpha.
2: Shema 381, descent to flight level 80.
5: This is runway 26, QNH1022, that's all copied and ready to copy departure clearance to Luton if you have it.
6: Airline Area 81, Echo November, clear Connect 2, Luton, LGOX 1 Bravo departure, flight level 90, squawk 6024.
5: Clear Connect 2, Luton, LGOX 1 Bravo departure, stop climb, flight level 90, squawk 6024, Ryanair 81, Echo November.
6: 81, Echo November, read right correct.
7: Scott Tower, good morning. Booker Jet 296, same flight level 100, direct to Hexbow.
6: Booker Jet 296, Connor Tower, good morning. Continue to Hexbow, expect the ILS Zulu report to at 26, no delay. We cleared flight level 80 and report at 30 DME.
7: Center flight level 80, report 30 DME, ILS Zulu for 26, Booker Jet 296.
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2: 296, crossing 330D.
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2: Altitude 5,000 feet, 1022, will close with Jet 296.

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0: Echo Woman 2, that's all I'm talking.

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1: Project 296 can descend 3,000 feet, clear at Islet Zulu, report runway 26. Just check your passing level of altitude.
0: Clear to descend altitude 3,000 feet, we're passing altitude 6,100 now, and cleared Islet Zulu 26, Project 296.
1: Project 296, thank you, report 5 miles.
0: Report 5 miles, Project 296.
1: Echo Novisca Sierra Tango, set course now for the kill November 2901. Expect the Isla Zulu report on to runway 26 and report kill November 2901.
2: 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Echo Novisca Sierra Tango.

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1: Because you're 2906, you're passing level of altitude?
2: Passing 4,700 feet to 3,000, because you're 296.
1: 296, thank you. Echo India with CCA Tango, descent to trans-level flight level 60 and report Kilo November 291.
0: Descend trans-level 60 and report Kilo November 291, Echo India with CCA Tango.

0: Transat 23 throughout of 310 descending 210.
1: Transat 230, Shanghai Fly, despite set to Federal 170, maintain indicated airspeed on descent 290 knots or greater.
0: Okay, descend at maintain 170 and maintain 290 or greater on the descent air transat 230.
2: Transat 1 is Shamrock 108, passing to section 320-230 for Alaska.
1: Shamrock 108, Shanghai Fly, identified descent to Federal 170 on transition, indicated airspeed 280 knots or less.
3: Cancel 4, Romeo outside, 130, good for your crews, are you requesting higher?
4: Yeah, we're requesting 1-6-0, Cancel 4, Romeo outside.
3: Roger.

0: 41, coming by number 130, call clear Bravo, squawking 7676, good identity.
1: Turn at 8910, Lima, Shanghai, so identified, climb to flight level 230, direction 270, clear to inject.
0: I'm by level 370, go inject, run 8910.
2: Upset 296.
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4: Echo 0 Tango is copied and continue to Kesby and next report to Kesby. I'll further descent for you in about 3 minutes.
3: Continue to Kesby and await further descent in 3 minutes. 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
0: We're 10 miles to the northeast, 2,000 feet. We'd like to switch over to local frequency now for Echo India Bravo, that's Romeo.
1: Echo Sierra Tango, that's covered. Have a good day.
0: Time information, after 51 Tango, Fox 2610, 1,800 feet. Just past Ennis, Roman outbound, your boundaries were not very typical.
1: Just say again, call sign.
0: After 51 Tango.
1: After 51 Tango, that is copied. The local unit is 1024 hexapascals, and do you have an estimate for the corner control zone?
0: Estimate corner control zone, 1020, you can see, and unit 1024 is copied.
1: 1020, that's copied. Next report, 10 miles from the corner control zone.
0: Report 10 miles from the corner control zone after 51 Tango. Now, what's that? 4710 160.
1: Westjet 47, Chang's flight identified, climb ship Federal 260, clear to Nevin.
0: Climb 260, clear to Nevin, Westjet 47.
1: Shamrock 108, Dublin request indicated airspeed 250 knots.
0: 50 knots, 108.
1: 1207, right now, 1676, Shannon Control identified, climb unrestricted to flight level 250.
0: Climb unrestricted to flight level 250, right now, 1200. Shannon Control, 1275, just going to 10 now,
2: for Captain Closer. Miracle 112, that's copy, flight plan, close time 0955.

0: Tama 128, report speed to Dublin 129.180.
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0: Echo Sierra Tango, clear dial Zulu, report runway 26, report at 5 DME.
1: Clear dial Zulu, report at 5 DME, Echo India, Sierra Tango.
0: Sierra Tango, just confirm after the missed approach, you want to join the hold?
2: Yes, I'm sorry, from the missed approach, we will go back up to the hold over the big stage, second in Sierra Tango.
0: Roger.
3: Shannon, good day, Ryanair 960 on the Obasi, 49 or time expendable 9, Zero, inbound to Shannon. Ryanair
4: 960, Romer, Shannon, good day, confirm squawk. Yeah, we're squawking at least
3: 6 to 1-6 for Ryanair 960, Ryanair 960, Romer, Shannon, identified, climb to flight level 190, clear to Sutex. Sutex,
4: direct, climbing to level 1, and Ryanair 960 on the Obasi.

0: doing the VTTI Tango 5 miles.
1: Okay, the Whiskey Sierra Tango continues to Mr. Porks Point. I will have in a minute.

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1: Windy November 2000, Alpha Shannon.
0: Yeah, remain below controlled airspace and CTR.
1: Call just don't over the flight, we lost it.

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1: Winnick, Winnick, November, enter backtrack line of 26.
0: Enter backtrack line of 26, runway 8 Winnick, November.

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1: Shamrock 893, Shannon Control, identify sensor pad level 110, cleared on the Sovix 1 Romeo arrival.
2: Standby level 110, Sovix 1 Romeo arrival, Shamrock 893.

0: Connection to Sierra Mike, and so identified, and do you have a seat?
1: It's up without doing it, and it's not so great, so we have to have it now.
0: Thank you. Thank you, Wendy, and November, soft drop whiskey information, are you on frequency?
2: I'm
0: going to
2: have
0: November buses, you are 19 with traffic in your 11 o'clock, 10 miles, crossing left to right altitude 2003, call sign up for 5 1 tango with the Cessna 172.
2: Okay, thanks for the call.
0: Roger. After 5 1 tango, traffic information 2 o'clock, 9.5 miles, crossing right to left. Looks like they'll be crossing behind you by about 1.5 miles. They'll be descending shortly into Galway.
2: Over the traffic on the front level.
0: Ryanair 22 Sierra Mike, report speed to Dublin, 135, just move 655 today.
1: 35655, Ryanair 22 Sierra Mike, please.
0: Shamrock 893, descent to Federal 100.

0: Ben 81 like November Airborne at 06, contact Shannon now, 119.075, bye-bye.
1: 119.075, Ryanair, 81 like November, bye-bye. Shannon, hello, Ryanair, 81 Echo November, passing flight level 46, climbing flight level 90, Algax 1, Bravo departure, score code then 6024. Climb flight level 250, direct both from Ryanair, 81 Echo November.
2: And Algax, you're excuse, Sierra Tango's entering the hall of the testing.
0: Okay, Sierra Tango, copied and report when you wish to commence an approach.
2: Welcome.

0: on the top right, Julia, November 2, Juliet Alpha.
1: November 2, Juliet Alpha, information.
0: November 2, Juliet Alpha, just visual now on the right, business park now, 25 short. Which is close, as you know.
1: Okay, no, observed traffic, I'll see you later.
0: Yeah, bye-bye.

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1: 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The North UNH is 1021, Echo 1000. 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
1: Echo India Charlie, you can hear about the report ETA Sligo.
0: Flight lab 1800,
1: and ETA is... Echo India Charlie, you can hear about the 1050 for Sligo, it's copy, next report 20 miles from Sligo.
0: Hello, 20 miles from Sligo, Echo India Charlie, the front area.
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1: Echo Sierra Tango, cleared VOR approach runway 26, report at 3 miles.
0: Cleared VOR approach 26, report 3 miles, Echo India, this is Sierra Tango.

0: Alpha 5 and Tango, roger, contact Comet Tower 130.705. Bye-bye. Alpha 5 and Tango, contact Comet 130.705. Bye-bye.
1: 4 Charlie Uniform Shanks Patrol identified. Good morning to you. I have no traffic for you. Contact Dublin 135.655.
2: 355. 35655.
1: Anyway, take on by.

0: Connor Tower, after 51 Tango, squawk 2610, altitude 1,700 feet. Approaching knock inbound for touch and go.
1: Good morning,
0: Guard.
1: 737 X-ray, Shankers, for identified the sense of the number 100, clear to Sovix, with the Sovix 1 Romeo arrival.
2: This is level 100, that is 2 Sovix, for the Sovix 1 Romeo arrival, and
0: this is going after fire, 1 time.
3: 10.6, climbing level 160. I'm under 6260, JetBlue 354.
4: Cleared anchor, then Limerick, JetBlue 354.

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1: Chiama 952 Heavy, Shanghai, to identify descent of Center 170.
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1: Second of Whiskey Sierra Tango, the surface wind 250 degrees, 12 knots, runway 26, clear touch and go.
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1: At 51 Tango, continue towards the overhead, report approaching overhead. Just go from the altitude.
0: Continue overhead and altitude 1,500 feet.
1: 51 Tango is copy. Not above 1,500 feet for the transit, report overhead.
0: Not above 1,500, and after 51 Tango, we, on our flight plan, we requested a touch and go, if that's still possible.
1: Well, that's for copy, yeah. So you can report field in sight and join on a left downwind for runway 26.
0: Report field in sight, left downwind for 26 after 51 Tango. Thank you.

0: Charlie 285 requested.
1: Charlie 285, standby. Charlie 285, descend for number 170.
0: Descend flight number 170, Charlie 285.

0: 1285, continue present heading, descend to flight level 80.
1: Continue present heading, descend flight level 80, Charlie 285.
0: Charlie 285, you can now contact Emil on 122.0.
1: 122.0, Charlie 285, bye-bye.
0: Goodbye.

0: Like I said, Tango, it continues straight ahead to 2,000 feet initially before turning left and climbing to 5, heading to anchor.
1: Continue straight ahead for 2,000 feet initially and then turn left to 5,000 feet to anchor. Going to Whiskey Sierra Tango.
0: Thank you. I have traffic inbound from the south for left downwind, which is at 1,500.
1: Copy traffic information. We have keep an eye on that. Whiskey Sierra Tango.
0: After 5-1 Tango traffic, just airborne on a touch and go, climbing straight ahead to 2,000 feet initially before turning south.
2: Roger, copy the traffic after 5-1 Tango.

0: After 51 Tango, airfield inside, routing left downwind for 26, after.
1: After 51 Tango, you're number one for the touch and go run by 26, report finals.
0: Number one touch and go, 26, report finals, after 51 Tango.

0: Connaught Tower, hello again, Bookerjet 4061 Lima, requesting airfield information.
1: Bookerjet 406, surface wind 260 degrees, 14 knots, 26 for departure. Temperature 17, dew point 11, and the QNH 1022.
0: Thanks, runway 26, QNH 1022, Bookerjet 406.

0: All right, when you're here, Tango Sierra, it's okay. We just route to the beacon and then onwards, if that's okay.
1: Sierra Tango, that's approved. You check the altitude.
0: We're just starting our time now to bomb 2,205
1: miles. Sierra Tango, copy and report overhead, setting course for anchor.
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1: 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Report the boundary outbound.
0: Report the boundary outbound, Echo India Whiskey Sierra Tango.

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1: Clear touch and go, runway 2-6, right turn out for Sligo after 5-1 Tango.

0: Tower, hello again, Booker Church 406, requesting clearance and start up for New Niki.
1: Okay, and Booker Jet 406, clearance first to clear Connex 2 destination, Echo Golf Hotel, Quebec, Elgux 1 Bravo departure, flight of a 90, Squawk 1462.
0: Clear to New Key, Elgux 1 Bravo departure, flight level 90, Squawk 1462, Booker Jet 406.
1: Booker Jet 406, feedback is correct. The time now is 1035. Start approved with the Marshaller 26 for departure and the QNH 1022.
0: Start approved with the Marshaller runway 26, QNH 1022, Booker Jet 406.

0: 51 Tango, next report the boundary outbound.
1: Next report boundary outbound, Alpha 51 Tango.
2: Echo India Whiskey Sierra Tango 5000 feet and zone boundary outbound.
0: Echo Sierra Tango, contact Shannon 1275, bye bye.
2: 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Thanks for all the approaches. Echo India Whiskey Sierra Tango.
0: Bye bye.
3: Shamar 714, Shannon Control identified, clear to Everin, continue climb, fly level 200.
4: Step level 200, Everin, Shamar 714.

0: Standard Information, good afternoon, Echo India Whiskey Sierra Tango, squawking 2651, currently 5,300 feet, and we're at the Connaughton boundary outbound, back to Weston.
1: So thank you, you'd have to say it all again, still with Connacht.
0: Currently at the zone boundary of Connacht, 406, request taxi.
2: Sorry about that.
1: No problem at all. Book is at 406, taxi holding point Alpha, hold short runway 26.
0: Taxi holding point Alpha, hold short 26, book is at 406.

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1: Level 290, Sherman 714.
0: Runner, Ace Yankee Fox, continue descent to flight level 100.
1: Flight level 100, fine.
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1: 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Standard information, good morning, echoing the distance here, Tango Scorpion 2651, currently 6,000 feet, just leaving the Knoxville bend, the airbag back to rest.
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0: Alpha 6 Delta X-ray Bravo, channel control identified clear to Dogo, continue to climb flight level 320.
1: Clear Dogo, climb flight level 320, Delta X-ray Bravo.
2: 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Confirm 122.105.
3: Book a jet 406.
0: Runner 8 Shanky Foxtrot, continue descent to flight level 80.

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0: Conair, Ace Yankee Foxtrot, contact Shannon, approach 121.405. Bye.
1: 1405, Ace Yankee Fox, thanks for
2: 075, bye bye.
3: 79075, book jets 406. Bye now. Shannon, hello, Booker Jets 406 on an LGUX 1 Bravo. Just passing 5,200 feet now. That's squawking 1462, Booker Jet 406. Let go, climb flight level 230, Booker Jet 406.

0: when you whisk to your tangled one line of traffic, there in your 12 o'clock, 20 miles, looks like 2-4 miles up the direction, 2,000 feet, going to Sligo.
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0: Echo India Golf, your mic. Echo India Golf, your mic information today, in order to the NH is 1021 and
2: Sligo. 1021, I suspect we're the traffic to which you're referring. We're just over Mullingar at the moment, and if we could, we would like to just suspend our flight plan for about 20 minutes. We want to drop into Abitur, and we call you in to reopen it when we're airborne.
0: Hey, Benny Goffney, I'd like to thank you. Report Abitur, the item of traffic I was telling you about is your in your 1 o'clock, 21 miles, the turning at 6,000 feet, going to west.
2: Roger, welcome. Thank you.
3: Delta 177, continue classified level 280.
4: Delta 280, Delta 177.
3: Book a jet 406, continue classified level 270.
5: Classified level 270, book a jet 406.
4: Delta 177.
3: Delta 177, I see you're getting a re-clearance for the ocean crossing. You can route next position Dogov, report receiving that clearance.
4: Yeah, we just got it. We're noticing that as well. So direct Dogov for now, and we'll get the rest of it put in the box. Delta Dogov, Delta 177.

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0: Okay, clear to Venner and 320, do you have a frequency for a skidder oceanic clearance?
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0: about 20 medevac 290 descending 250. And we understand we're clear direct to Cobre. Did you want us on the arrival or send us to that's the best waypoint for us?
1: Okay, Boston 20 channel control identified. You can route now to Derek for a right turn in runway 24.
0: Okay, direct to Derek, 20 medevac.
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0: good morning, Airport Shell 236, climbing level 190 on course to Pipa.
1: Airport Shell 23, Victor, Shannon, hello, continue climbing by level 240 to Sagan, passing level.
0: Yeah, passing level 140 and climbing 10 level 240, Airport Shell 236.

0: 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Goodbye.
1: 121.405.

0: Control 2-3 Victor, continue flight level 290.
1: Climb level 290 at approach Control 2-3 Victor.
2: Down low 1-7-3-8
0: Whiskey, 750 Hexbow, we're 750 Whiskey, Control identified under. Thank you, you have 250 knots, you're second. Shamrock 9-1 Whiskey, Shannon Control identified. Continue descent to flight level 140. On transition, maintain 280 knots or greater.
2: Shamrock 140 and 280 or greater.
0: And air 738 Whiskey, continue to center flight level 200.
2: So far with 200 water. 738.
0: Rhino 69 X-ray, Tango Channel Control identified. Please dare I continue to send flight level 80.
2: Dare I
0: send
2: flight level 80,
3: 69 Tango. 400 feet, broken at 4,000. Temperature 17, 2.10, and Connacht UNH 1021, expect ILS Zulu runway 26 from Hexburg.
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1: Your present heading, Roger 7-38.
0: Shamrock 123, continue climb to flight level 280.
1: Flight level 280, Shamrock 123.
0: Was that for Shamrock 91 with you? Negative, it was for Shamrock 123. Delta 259, China Control identified, clear to revenue.
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0: 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Next report, 20 miles from Tribal.
1: Right, next report,
0: 20
1: miles from Tribal.
0: Echo
1: your mic, thank you.
0: 259, continue climb to flight level 3, or correction, 260.
1: Climb to flight level 260, number 259.
0: Runner 738, would you continue to descend to flight level 160?
1: Descend 160, runner 738.

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0: Echoing you go off your mic, flight will close in between 1130 until time 1215, so they'll be closed when you get there.
1: Roger, that was about 20 minutes now being up. Say again when they're reopening?
0: They're reopening at 1215.
1: 1215, that's a clear mic, thank you.
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3: 130.705,
2: Sharmark 91, goodbye. Delta 259, or turn right 10 degrees.
1: Right 10 degrees, Delta 259.
3: Connacht Delta, Sharmark 91 Whiskey, descending flight level 100 to Hexpo 280, Nussel Greater.
4: Sharmark 901 Whiskey, Roger, thank you. Keep up best speed, number 1, ILS Zulu. Runway 260, descend flight level 80.
3: ILS Zulu for runway 26, descend flight level 80, Sharmark 91 Whiskey.
4: Sharmark 901 Whiskey, traffic behind on landing, expect to turn on the runway, there's no requirement to roll to the end.
3: That's understood, thank you, Sharmark 91 Whiskey.

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0: Ryanair 73, Whiskey, resume on obligation to Hexo, continue descent to flight level 120.

0: clear, Mike.
1: Echo clear, Mike.
0: We'd like to contact Shannon, see if they maybe allow us in there for a competent person to kill time and try to put us back on schedule and schedule. So we QSY knocked out and see what their situation is. Any other gap in their traffic around this time.
1: Echo New Golf, yeah, Mike, roger. Yeah, you can call them on your second set, and just for information, I have two items of line traffic in. Both will be on the ground roughly time 1135, just to give you a heads up.
0: Excellent, yeah, that could work out nicely. Okay, thank you, sir.
1: Ryanair 69 Echo Tango, contact Shannon, approach 121.405. Goodbye.
0: 1405, Ryanair 69.
1: And 73 Whiskey, continue descent to flight level 100.
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0: Tower to West Tower. Good afternoon. Echo with you, Golf Sierra Mike.
1: Echo with you, Golf Sierra Mike Tower. Good day. Go ahead.
0: We're currently over Stoke Sound. We were rooting to Sligo and we got delayed, so we're stuck there because of their tower closure. I understand you've line traffic coming in the next 10 minutes, 15 minutes or so. When that has landed, would it be possible for us to navigate towards you and maybe do a couple of touch and goes on your runway?
1: Yeah, it shouldn't be a problem. You can continue to remain clear of control airspace for the moment. Are you looking just to come in via VFR?
0: AFR, just come in VFR, do a couple of touch and goes and then continue on to Sligo.
1: Sierra Mike, Roger. If you want to position towards Ballyhonus and report approaching the boundary inbound, QNH is 1021 and we're using runway 26.
0: Roger, 1021, runway 26 and continue towards Ballyhonus.
1: Sean McNine and 1 Whiskey, descend 5,000 feet, QNH 1021, report localised established 26.
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1: Okay, Echo Sierra Mike, Telsonic, extend 130.705, we'll talk to you later.
0: Thank you. Tamara, Command Whiskey.
2: 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Honor 738 Whiskey, descend flight level 80, report 30 DME Connor.
0: That's number 80, report 30 DME Connor, 973 Whiskey.
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3: Roger, 1021, and we'll be Bally Horn at
2: 14
0: minutes. Roger. Shamrock 91 Whiskey, localized established.
2: Shamrock 91 Whiskey, descend 3000 feet, cleared Isla Zulu, runway 26, report leaving 5000 feet.
0: Descend 3000 feet, and cleared Isla Zulu 26, report leaving 5000, Shamrock 91 Whiskey.
4: JetBlue 842, shuttle Starlight F5 clear to Limerick, continue climb to flight level 280.
5: Continue climb, flight level 280, and Limerick, JetBlue 842.

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1: 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Shamrock 91 Whiskey Tower, report you passing altitude air level.
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0: 7-8 Whiskey. Happy with the speed 210, the drive to slow down even more now, just to be sure.
1: Say again, please.
0: Happy with the 210 speed now, he wants to slow down even more, to be sure.
1: Yeah, slow down even more if you could, please, just so to backtrack.
0: Okay, we'll slow down on 7-8 Whiskey.

0: Shamrock 850, Shannon, identify direct to left, full climb to flight level 230.
1: Shannon, good afternoon, Ryanair 3, direct to left, full climb to flight level 240, 200
0: above. Ryanair 3, direct to Shannon, hello, identify nothing further, you can contact Dublin now, 135-605-655, bye-bye.
1: 35655, Ryanair 3, direct to left, full climb to flight.
2: Ryanair 738 Whiskey, localized established 21.6.
3: Ryanair 738 Whiskey, descend 3,000 feet cleared, Isla Sulu 26, report 5 miles.
2: And 20,000 feet cleared, Isla Sulu 26, report 5 miles, Ryanair 738 Whiskey.

0: Good morning, Glenshad 3-5 with the 10.6, climb flight level 160.
1: Okay, 3-5 with a human identified vector Malice, climb unrestricted flight level 260.
0: Malice, unrestricted flight level 260, Glenshad 3-5.

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2: 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After 06 Mike, is that you calling?

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1: Under 29er Yankee Echo, good afternoon, identified descent flight level 170.
0: Standing level 170, runway 290 Yankee Echo.

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1: We're just approaching Ballon Lough from the southeast. Could we take up a northerly heading from that point, which would put us on about a 5 mile final 426?
2: Hey, Graham, that sounds like a good plan. You can report the zone boundary inbound and no traffic to affect you.
1: Roger, call your zone inbound and no traffic to affect you. Echo Sierra Mike.
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0: Charlie, Charlie, Julian Shannon information, Northern QNH 1021, Star 7. QNH 1021, Star 7. We are taking the signs western.
1: American 725 is a copy passing 110, identified, continue climb on unrestricted flight level 280, direct Malice.
2: Okay, unrestricted flight level 280, direct Malice, American
0: 725. Thank you, Charlie. Good information, 1235, Western of Southeast. You can next report to beam Loch Sheelan or Mullingar, whichever works, and climb below parachuting is active.
1: ICER 417, contact Scottish 129 decimal 1, please.
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2: Wind is 260 degrees at 12.
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4: 1023, copy to Echo Lima, India Mike, out of Waterville, routing to Kerry Airport. About 2,400 feet, and ETA, that's
5: 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Echo, you leave any mic, Roger, 5-3 for Kerry, copy, and you can score 2626.
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1: 271, good afternoon. 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I'm on restricted flight level 240, please speak.
0: Okay, direction of memory 240, please speak. 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
0: 1023, we're a small C-42, 2POD, 2,200 feet, which is Echo India Delta Bravo Romeo, routing to Echo India Charlie Delta for information only, please.
1: Echo India Foxtrot Sierra Tango, information roger, no known or observed traffic from below, car tuning is active.
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1: United 271, Shannon, continue to find out 280.
2: Oh, 30, United 270.

0: Lieutenant Control, Gulfstream, November 1076, Sierra 310, descending flight level 200.
1: November 1076, Sierra, good day, identify number 1, find us, approach runway 24, descend flight level 80.
0: Number 1 to 24, descend to flight level 80, Victor Sierra.

0: Shannon Control, good day, Lima Oscillator 5 for Victor Patrick, 2,795,000
1: knots, Evergreen 3, Bravo. Lima Oscillator 5, Victor, good afternoon, identify direct to NJ, climb on the level 240, free speed.
0: Direct to NJ, and climb on the level 240.

0: United 229, good afternoon, that is flight direct delivery, time on restricted flight level 280.
1: Truck livery up restricted to flight level 280, United 229.
0: Lima, Delta 51 Victor, continue climb flight level 270.
2: Continue climb level 270, Romeo, Delta 546.
3: Hello, Shannon, 373, Romeo, Bravo, 30 and a half, descending flight level 220.
0: Number 373, Romeo, Bravo, the data, flight number 2, Friday, that's supposed to be 24, no delay, direct to Gillard.
3: Direct Gillard, 373, Romeo, Bravo.
4: Carrier, helicopter, Echo India, Romeo, India, India.
0: Okay, couple of stations call up, you call United 317, good day, identify, continue descent flight level 170.
4: Continue descent flight level 170, United 317.
0: United 271, contact channel 134, that's 1260, good day.
4: 134260, United 271, good day. Channel slow, Renner 39, Echo Victor, running for level 190, email 27.
0: Ryanair 390 Echo Victor, good day, identified, and continue time flight level 240. Just confirm passing level, please.
4: Passing level 178,

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2: November 370 Romeo, November 373 Romeo Bravo, descend flight level 90.
3: Flight level 90, 373 Romeo Bravo.

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0: And an honor 6 call flight from Horizon 010 degrees. Minor 96 Gulf, turn right heading 010 degrees.
1: Right, heading 010 right on 96 Gulf, Gulf.
0: Remember 107 Victor Sierra, contact approach 121.405.
1: 121.405, break heading
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0: Shanghai 317, reduced to 250 knots.
1: Reduced 250 knots, Shanghai 317.
0: Runner 906 Golf 310 knots or greater, please, the Sultan's request.
1: I'll go right here. Thank you, Runner 310, I'll go right here, Runner 94.
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0: 023, remain outside control airspace, we'll call November Julia Hoffa.

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1: 0135,
0: 655,
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0: We're just leaving the Connaught zone now en route to Sligo. As I understand they'll be opening in the next 15 minutes or so. So would we be able to enter their zone, or do we need to stay outside while they're closed?
1: Echo India Golf Sierra Mike, the zone is Class G. While they're closed, you can proceed as you wish, and I will advise when they're open.
0: Echo Sierra Mike, right, we'll stay on please. Thank you very much.
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3: Canon November 9, 8
4: Lima, Echo Adams, flight level 300, descending 230. November Lima, Echo, good afternoon, at N5 to descend flight level 170.
3: Continue descent 170, and we're anticipating the 11-4 Lima.
4: Yeah, Echo Adams, 28 left, actually.
3: Very good, thank you.
1: After 18 Lima, you can report a beam true.
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0: there's a 20 Tango Echo requesting clearance to Bristol, please. 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
1: Runner
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0: Bristol.
1: Runner 20 Tango Echo clear to Bristol via the Elcox 1 Bravo, flight level 9 or 0, squawk 7730.
0: The Bristol Elcox 1 Bravo, initial climb flight level 9, 0, squawk 7730, Runner 20 Tango Echo.
1: Rebacker's card.

0: Tower, Rescue 5, permission to proceed on.
1: Rescue 5, Tower, proceed on.
0: Roger.

0: Echo India Charlie, Uniform Juliet. Roger, the cycle squawk 0405. And Echo India Charlie, Uniform Juliet, you can contact the LIN information at 118.5. Quite.
1: Shannon, good afternoon. Shannon, go 1-1 Tango out of flight number 123, climbing 160 to Inker. Climb 106 to flight number 300, direct Malice, Shannon, 1-1 Tango.

0: 9 Alpha Lima, hello, request departure clearance for Heathrow, please.
1: Tamar 9 Alpha Lima, clear to Heathrow via the Elgux 1 Bravo, flight level 90, squawk 7674.
0: Shamrock 1 Bravo, flight level 90, squawk 7674, Shamrock 9 Alpha Lima, fully ready.
1: Shamrock 9 Alpha Lima, read back, is correct, start approved with the marshaller.
0: Start approved with the marshaller, 9 Alpha Lima, we'll call you back for taxi.

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Madison, 106 flight number.

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1: Sierra Mike.
0: Would it be okay if the US flight is trying to cycle into the first moment?
1: Echo India, I'll Sierra Mike. Yeah, stay hot and phone book Deathwood if you want to try the frequency, you can.
0: Right, thank you, sir. Cycle Tower, good afternoon. Echo India, I'll Sierra Mike.
1: Go ahead.
0: Alright, so we are 182 inbound to you, and we are currently east of the town at about 7 by 5.
2: Okay, you're still in channel control here.
0: Sorry, wrong box, fingers open, but.
3: 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Passes at level 325, level 2102, level.
2: Chairman, it's Mayor Mike Henke, good afternoon, identify. Continue to descend to flight level 170.
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0: Tarmac 9 Alpha Lima would be ready upon reaching.
1: Tarmac 9 Alpha Lima, Tower over here, and Tarmac 9 Alpha Lima on the turn. Clear takeoff, 26, wind 250 degrees, 11 knots.
0: That's the time we clear for takeoff, Tarmac 9 Alpha Lima.
2: Good day, identified and continue climb on restricted flight level 240, free speed.
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1: Niner 20 Tango Echo, taxi holding point Alpha, hold short, runway 26.
0: Taxi holding point Alpha, hold short, runway 26, runner 20 Tango.
2: Alpha 1 on the golf course, 2650, overhead Malo, 1,9,8,2,2,2,2.
3: Alpha 19 Golf, Shannon information low, Shannon QNH 1023 hectopascals. Confirm remaining clear of Shannon controls up.
2: QNH 1023, and we're going to remain clear of the control exit, Alpha 19 Golf.
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1: Afternoon, Shannon Tarmac 9 Alpha Lima, 4,000 feet, Elgox departure. Climbing 9,000. Fork identity climb flight of rule 230, unrestricted Shamrock, 9 Alpha Lima.
3: Shannon, good afternoon, WestJet 17 passing 110. Flight level 114 climbing, flight level 160 direct zero. Unrestricted, flight level 280, 300 knots or greater, WestJet 17.
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0: 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Good day.
1: 19075, 1920 Tango, first one. Cannon, good afternoon, runner 20 Tango Echo, on the Elgux 1 Bravo, passing flight level 46, climbing flight level 90, squawking 7730.
2: Runner 20 Tango Echo, good day, identified on departure, can you climb on restricted flight level 190?
1: Unrestricted climb flight level 190, runner 20 Tango Echo.
2: 20 Tango Echo, confirm the passing level again.
1: Passing flight level 56, climbing 190, runner 20 Tango. Good NGH, runner 20 Tango.

0: Charlie Hunter, Alpha Lima, continue 5502 90.
1: Negative, it'll be about 3-1. Is that okay now, Alpha Lima?
0: I would pass it on.
1: Thank you very much. Mach 9 Alpha Lima, do you still need the speed? Mach 9 Alpha Lima, do you still need the speed? Thank you.
0: Airbus 20 could be identified direct to NJX and climb on restricted flight level 240.
2: Direct flight level 240, climb on restricted flight level 240.
0: Runner 5 Mike Kilo, copy, send issue flight level 220.
3: Send issue
0: flight level 220. 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
4: Hello, good day to Shamrock 961, heading 275. We're at 17.2, climbing 200. Director Gorey now, Shamrock 961, thanks.

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1: feet. Airmed 01, roger that. 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
1: 1021 hectopascals, and estimate for Connell is 1255.
0: 1255 is copied. And just confirm your intentions in Connell. Is it touch and go? Or?
1: Yeah, one touch and go approach, and then up to Sligo after that for 3-4 stop and go into a third angle.
0: Roger, that's copied. You can report 20 DME from Connors.
1: Alright, yeah, 20 DME from Connors and go into the third.
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1: Shannon approach, 121.405, Ryanair 5 Mike Kilo, have a good day.

0: Day, Tower 5 Hotel, climbing up to level 1, level 1-2-0, Charlie. Tower
1: 5 Hotel Alpha, sending controlled, you are identified. Continue climb to flight level 240.
0: Continue climb to level 240, Tower 5 Hotel Alpha.

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1: On the heading, climb test level 280. 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

0: number 380 Charlie Alpha, were you calling?
1: Affirmative, this is C32 number 380 Charlie Alpha. Do you read?
0: Read you 5. Northern QNH is 1021 hexapascal. When ready, your estimate for the Iron Islands.
1: Charlie Alpha, 1021 hexapascal. And we estimate
2: Jemson 42 Delta,
3: descend to flight level 80.
0: Descend flight level 80, Jemson 42 Delta.
4: Shannon Air Transat 231, 114 for 160. Okay, climb 240 direct Mallet, Air Transat 231.
0: Number 380 Charlie Alpha, remain clear of controlled airspace next reports at Galway Bay.
1: Charlie Alpha, remain clear of the control zone and the report Galway. Charlie Alpha.
3: From 40 Delta, continuous Donegal Tower, please. 129.805 radar service is now terminated.
5: Roger, radar service terminated. Donegal 129.805. Jim's still on 40 Delta, thank you.
4: Level 300, Jim's at 231.

0: Ryanair 7027, descend to flight level 100.
1: Descend flight level 100, Ryanair 7027.

0: Shannon, very good afternoon, Ryanair 500 Alpha Kilo, Destination 200 to INRAS, 1600 knots per bar, with information echo.
1: Ryanair 51 Hotel Kilo, standing control identified, continue descent to flight level 130.
0: Continue descent to flight level 130, Ryanair 51 Hotel Kilo.
1: Ryanair 51 Hotel Kilo, advise you when you need to reduce the speed, sir. I'm just keeping you ahead of company traffic for number one position.
0: Roger, we can proceed all the way to flight level 100.
1: Perfect, thank you for that.

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1: Ryanair 455 Charlie Sun in control. Good day, you are identified. Continue descent to flight level 80, and the speed is just to keep you slightly behind company traffic, who is number 1.
0: Descent to flight level 80,
1: Ryanair 7027, route to Kira.
2: Flight Kira, Ryanair 7027.
3: So 18 Lima confirm, remaining clear of Connor Control Zone. After 18 Lima, roger that. Please copy. Northern QNH is 1021 hectopascal. Report your estimate. Flag up.
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3: 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Thank you. Report 20 DME from Flag up.

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1: 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We've closed our passenger priority here because it's new. We talked to airborne. Don't ever get air Med-01.
0: Air Med-01, that's copy, sir. Temporary closure 1244. Speak to you on the other side. Back to left.
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0: Ryanair 51 Hotel Kilo, you're just clearing that middle stretch 50 now, sir. Clear to descend, touchdown and transition level, flight level 60.
1: Clear to descend, down to flight level 60, Ryanair 51 Hotel Kilo.

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1: Coast Guard 118, 131 is copied. We may lose two-way with you en route. If you need to relay a message, you can call Donegal 129-805. Otherwise, you can try check in as you approach the location.
2: Donegal is from
1: Coast Guard 118. Do you know what your intentions after Green Castle are yet?
3: Sunny Control, good day, you are identified.
2: We'll be on the ground at Green Castle for 2 hours.
1: 2 hours, copy.
4: Ryanair 500 Hotel Kilo, ready to proceed now to 5-0.
3: Ryanair 51 Hotel Kilo, thank you. You can report that please to Kerry Tower on frequency 123.330. Your radar service is now terminated.
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1: After 5-1 Tango Shannon, information below. Just confirm, are you remaining clear of the contact zone on the way to Shannon?
4: Clear of the contact zone there, after 5-1.
1: Roger, are you routing to the east or the west? Roger, just caution opposite direction company traffic after 1-8 Lima and after 1-9 at Golf, routing northbound to Sligo. After 1-8 Lima, it's just safe at the contact zone. Echo India with DCR Tango Shannon information, Roger. 130.705. We'll touch again.
4: 130.705.
5: 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It's Delta 45. We're at 14.7, climbing 16,000.
3: Delta 45, Shannon Control identified. Climb just like about 240, redirect Mammoth.
5: Hi, up to 240, direct Mammoth, Delta 45.
3: Mark 581 Dublin, please, 135.655, good day.
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7: 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QNH is 1021. Report the zone boundary inbound.
6: 1021 and report the zone boundary inbound. Echo India Whiskey Sierra Tango, thank you very much.
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8: Hey, sir, my name is Paul Fenton.
7: Whiskey Sierra Tango, understood, thank you. Expect an Isla Sulu, runway 26. Traffic information for you, under the stub, after 1-8 Lima. He's still working Shannon, routing 2,000 feet, remaining with Shannon frequency.
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7: 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And check QNH 1021.
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1: Flight level 60 Air 455 Charlie.
2: Thank you.

0: 7-1 Alpha Charlie, Sunny Control, good morning. Identified, climb to flight level 240, reach Limerick direct.
1: Flight level 240 and Limerick direct, 7-1 Alpha Charlie.
0: Ryanair 455, Charlie, contact Kerry Tower now, please. 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
3: Good day, Shamrock 93 Tango, heading to standing flight level 200, passing flight level 300, inbound here.
0: Shamrock 93 Tango, Shamrock Control, good day, you are identified.
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1: Tony Whiskey, Sierra Tango, cleared out Sulu, runway 26, report 5 miles.
2: Cleared out Sulu, 4 runway 26, and we report 5 miles, echoing you, Sierra Tango.

0: that, Nick Wendy Whiskey Sheriff. I want to ask him, slide over, if he could do a practice RMP in there for a full stop.
1: Certainly, we're on to them now.
0: Great, thanks.
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1: We are 20 miles west, northwest of Galway at 7200 W021. We switch over to 133005.
0: That's understood. Are you closing the plan this time?
1: Number Charlie Alpha, can you close the flight plan?
0: Affirm, number 380 Charlie Alpha, flight plan closed 1302.

0: Gus, you know.
1: Understood. The Shannon QNH is correction, Nordic QNH 1021 hectopascal. Traffic information, object direction in your 12 o'clock now after 5-1 Tango, Cessna 172 at 1900 feet. That's 16 miles in your 12, and will you be avoiding the control airspace around Connacht?
2: Roger,
1: report 20 miles from Sligo, sir.
2: Report 20 miles, verified.

0: Ryanair 77 Tango Golf, Sunny Control, good day. You are identified. Continue climb to flight level 270.
1: Climb flight level 270.
2: Good afternoon, November 107, Victor Sierra, 3.2, climb flight level 120.
0: November 107, Victor Sierra, Sunny Control, identified. Climb to flight level 240.
2: I maintain 240, November 107, Victor Sierra.

0: American 723, 120 climbing flight level 160.
1: American 723, standing control, climb 5th flight level 300, route to Mala.
0: Hey, flight level 300, reaching Mala, American 723.

0: to Parks America, 723. 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

0: 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Shots will be established.
1: Sierra Tango, the surface wind 220 degrees, 14 knots, runway 26, clear touch and go, right turn out for Sligo for the Sierra Golf 206.
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1: After 190 Golf, Sean.
2: After 190 Golf,
1: yeah. After 51 Tango, the Wildjet traffic, no signal, and they can't get him on the frequency, so he should be just around your position, like just north of it now. Last known altitude was 1900 feet.

0: departure from here today. On this final departure, request additional Lancia, request additional climbing 90 for higher.
1: Jet 1, sending control, good morning. Identified time shift, flight level 170, redirect Oscar.
0: 170, Oscar,
1: and air 77 Tango Golf, send continue present heading, report that heading.
0: The heading is 17, Tango, 77,
1: thank you, sir, radar heading.
2: The 19 Golf, send information.
0: After 19 Golf, go ahead.
2: Did I miss your last mission? Just you were climbing?
0: Yes, sir. After 19
2: Golf, do you wish to maintain that altitude? That's understood. Yeah, if you do need that, I can give you clearance through control to the west, the eastern stub if you need it.

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0: November 107, Victor Sierra, Sun Inclined, to flight level 320.
3: Climb to flight level 320, 107, Victor Sierra.

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0: Lima Tango, standing control, support by Dennis, please climb to flight level 170. Mike, Charlie Echo, Lima Tango, standing control, you are identified. When ready, you are cleared to Leslie.
1: Channel 12 Whiskey Heavy, which are out of flight 79.9 now for 160, direction sir. Flight level 300, direct mile at 712 Whiskey.

0: Control, Pioneer 252 Papa requesting descent.
1: Pioneer 252 Papa, descend test flight level 80.
0: Descend flight level 80, Pioneer 252 Papa.
2: Zero Tango, report to boundary outbound.
3: Report to boundary outbound, X1 to Zero Tango. Zero Tango, if we were to come back your way at around 4 o'clock, would we get an approach in then?
2: Yeah, we should be able to pitch in.
3: Good man, we'll stop for coffee up here, we'll find another plan and we'll talk to you later.
1: Mike Charlie Echo Lima Tango, continue climb shift flight level 240.
4: Level 240.
1: Ryanair 81717 Control, good day, you are identified. Continue descent to flight level 100. Ryanair 7017 Control, good day, you are identified. Continue descent to flight level 130.
5: Continue descent to flight level 130, Ryanair 7017.

0: Delta Charlie, send information today. Northern H1021 Hector Pascal. No, no, no, traffic in the area. 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
0: Ryanair 8171 Sun and Descent to flight level 80. Eurojet 1, contact Dublin, please. 135.655. Good day.
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0: 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Good day.
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2: Shannon G'day, Shamrock 1-0, Mike, heading west, passing flight level 115,
3: Shannon Sligo 160. Shamrock 11, Mike, sending control, good day, you are identified, continue climbing to flight level 300.
2: Climb level 300, Shamrock 10, Mike.
4: Thank you.
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3: Air France 3-8, Charlie Delta, standing control, good day, identified, descend to flight level 100.

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1: Tag 10, are you requesting a higher level?
0: 120 is great for us. Thanks. Tag 10.
1: Stand right. Ryanair 701, continue descent to Shannon transition level, flight level 60.
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0: 3-8 Charlie Delta, route 2 give off. Air France 3-8 Charlie Delta, standing control. Direct give off, please. Gulf, India, Victor, Oscar, Lima. France 3-8 Charlie Delta, Cork approach, please. 119.90.
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0: 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Continue with Terry Tower now, please. 123, decimal 330. 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
0: Ryanair 76 Romeo Kilo, standing control, continue climb, test flight level 240, you are identified.
2: Kilo flight level 240, any speed for Ryanair 76 Romeo Kilo?
0: No speed and unrestricted climb.
2: Thank you, Ryanair 76 Romeo Kilo.
3: 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I would like you to enter the zone routing via Ennis and enter not above 2,000 feet.
1: Zone routing via Ennis, not above
0: 2,000 feet. Ryanair 76 Romeo Kilo, route to Banda now.
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0: there, Ryanair 5 Tango Papa, Bustin 2-7-7, descend 2-1-0-2-6.
1: Ryanair 5 Tango Papa, standing control, good day. You are identified. Dublin have requested that you're at high speed. Continue descend to flight level 170.
0: 2-1-7-0 and high speed, Ryanair 5 Tango Papa.
2: Hello, Ryanair 5 Yankee November, descending flight level 230-2-6.
1: Ryanair 85 Yankee November, standing control, you are identified. Continue descend to flight level 190.
2: Descend to flight level 190, Ryanair 5 Yankee November.
1: Ryanair 5 Tango Papa, route to Saren, please.
0: Back Saren, Ryanair 5 Tango Papa.
1: Ryanair 85 Yankee November, route to Saren, please.
2: Back to Saren, Ryanair 85 Yankee November.
1: Ryanair 76 Romeo Kilo, climb to flight level 290.
0: Thank you, climb to level 290, 76 Romeo Kilo.
1: Ryanair 5 Tango Papa, what speed will you be doing on transition?
0: We're doing the 310 Ryanair 5 Tango Papa, is that enough?
1: Yeah, that's perfect there, thanks. I just want to match and see this company behind.
0: Let's go, please.
1: Ryanair 85 Yankee November, standing control.
2: Go ahead, Ryanair 85 Yankee November.
1: Can you keep up high speed also, not above 310 knots on the transition?
2: Well, Ryanair 85 Yankee November.

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1: Tag 10, request descent. Tag 10, descend to flight level 80.
0: Descent flight level 80, tag 10.
1: Ryanair 85 Yankee November, just stand by, sir. I'm just going to check with Dublin if they're happy with that.
2: Hello.
1: Ryanair 5 Tango Papa, contact Dublin, please. Speed 135, decimal 655 today.
2: 35655
1: today, Ryanair 85 Yankee November. You can actually put that request to Dublin now on 135, decimal 655.
3: 135,
1: 655, right now, 85, thank you very much. Bye. 976, Papa, Rock, 76, Romeo, Kilo, channel control, please. 134, decimal 260.
0: 14260, on air, 76, let me get a bite. 10 speed restriction for tag 10.
1: Tag 10, put that request to Shannon approach, please. 121.405.
0: Shannon approach, 121.405, tag 10.

0: Montana, good afternoon. It's November 145 Delta Romeo.
1: So 145 Delta Romeo, Shannon.
0: Just information, 145 Delta Romeo is a VA 62 out of Weston. We're currently about 10 southwest of Athlone at 2,000 feet on 1022. We're just on a sightseeing expedition. Keep it clear of control entry.
1: Understood. And what's the route you intend to take for traffic?
0: We're heading towards the south side of Galway Bay, out over the Iron Islands, maybe a bit north there, or have a look at the motor, and then north there, but keep it there for Galway.
1: That's understood. Just if you'll report, you see Galway, and just remind me of the traffic information I might have.
0: That's fine. I'll do that. It's Galway by Galway. 145, I'll come in.

0: Sunrose, Mark 1-3, X-ray sun control, good day. You are identified. Continue climb to flight level 240.
1: 240,
0: Mark 1-3, X-ray, can I have a good rate of climb, please, out of 140?
1: Okay, with the
2: Hello, Skyside 112, and we found level 170 about liftoff.
0: Skyside 112, Shannon Control, good day, you are identified. Continue climb to flight level 270.
2: Continue climb level 270, at the moment.

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1: Mid 01, mission information.
0: We have questions, so we're just airborne, flight 19, we are route back to Raccoon, 2,000 feet, 1023, we're back to RK, we call approach, Raccoon Air, Mid 01.
1: Thank you, call flight 19. No, just stay at the moment.
2: Ryanair 89 Delta Juliet, standing control. Good day. Identify descent to flight level 140.
3: Send out flight level 140, Ryanair 89 Delta Juliet.

0: 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Give me a continued descent, flight level 100.
1: Descent, flight level 100, Niner 8, Niner Delta, excuse me.
0: Niner 8, Niner Delta. Give me a continuous Cork approach for me, please. 119, decimal 905. Good day.
1: 119, 905. Thanks a lot, Niner 8, Niner Delta.

0: Standard Uniform Eastern, after 9090 to the Hilo at 2,600 meters, 1023 at 83 Waterford. We request to climb at 4,000 feet.
1: After 9090 Shannon, good day. Shannon QNH is 1022 hectopascal, standby for the altitude.
0: 1022 hectopascal, after 9090 to the.
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0: We'll be transiting Waterford after 9090.

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0: Some 43 Delta, Sunning Control, good day, you are identified. 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
1: 34260.

0: November 373 Romeo Bravo, climbing control identified. Continue climb to flight level 320, confirm on track 11.
1: We are direct standing on climbing to 320 Romeo Bravo.
0: Thank you, sir.
1: Summit 1 Lima Hotel, with you on the climb, flight level 130, control.
0: Summit 1 Lima Hotel, climbing control, the Smurbeck identified. Climb to flight level 300.
1: Climb flight level 300, Summit 1 Lima Hotel.
0: Charlie Foxtrot, Sierra Echo Papa, channel control. Good day, you are identified. Climb to flight level 280, confirm turn into Malin.
1: We are direct Malin. Climb to level 280, Charlie Echo.
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2: after 5 with Tango contact the tower on 118 decimal 7.
4: Sunam, hello, Ryanair 161 Bravo, climbing flight level 170, Bantam.
0: Ryanair 161 Bravo, sunning control, the day you are identified, climb to flight level 230.
4: Climb flight level 230, Ryanair 161 Bravo.
0: Ryanair 161 Bravo, route now, course that please.
4: Shamrock
0: 1 Lima Hotel, then.
4: Shamrock 1 Lima Hotel, if possible, to utilize Oceanic Air. We're looking to slightly leave the Oceanic Air 1411.
0: No bother, so we'll pass that on. Bravo, climb to flight level 250.
4: Pass on level 250, Ryanair 161
0: Bravo. Ryanair 161 Bravo, continue with standing control for me, phase 134.630.
4: 34630, Ryanair 161 Bravo, thanks. Pass on level 180.
0: After 51 Tango, call car phase 118.705.
1: 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Our Oceanic clearance was suspended on satellite too late. It does revert the voice. 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
3: Hello, Ryanair 15 Echo Papa, which is about 190, receive back.
0: Ryanair 15 Echo Papa, standing control, identified. Bamba, climb to flight level 290.
3: Check to Bamba, climb to flight level 290, Ryanair 15 Echo Papa.
4: From Shannon, that's understood. No, no, no, there's traffic. If you want to check the island frequency on the way out, but nothing will be involved.
2: Yeah, I'm just hanging out on the island at the moment, and I won't be going much of a road trip.

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1: Mike Charlie Golf, 7172 for XQ Avenue,
0: for Mike Charlie Golf, Shannon Information, that's understood. No known as air traffic in the area to affect. There is some local traffic that will be through at the moment, but just report approaching the area if you don't mind, and leave the frequency.

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1: control spoke identity, continue climb to flight level 240.
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0: Good day from Yolin 5 Romeo, passing flight level 300, down flight level 200, on course to Buden.
1: Yolin 5 Romeo, standing control, good day, you are identified. Select your 646 contact with cross approach, please, on 119.905. Good day.
0: 419.905, let's get 6. Was it good, I think?
1: Ryanair 6958, standing control, climb to flight level 270. Ryanair 6958, standing control.
0: Go ahead, Ryanair 6958.
1: Clear flight level now, flight level 270.
0: Clear flight level 270, Ryanair 6958.
1: And when ready, sir, you are clear to Bofill.
0: As we're ready, we're clear to Bofill, Ryanair 6958. Good afternoon, 2 November 392, my God. Just leaving flight level 280, cleared flight level 200, directly inside.
1: November 392, Mike Alpha, standing control, good day, you are identified. Continue descent to flight level 130.
0: Descent to flight level 130, November 2, Mike Alpha.

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0: 5 Romeo, contact Dublin, please, 135.655. Good day. Girling, 5 Romeo, apologies, Dublin, please, 135.655.
1: 135.655, Fielding, 5 Romeo, go. Canon information, November 380, Charlie Alpha, do you read?
2: November 380, Charlie Alpha, Shannon information.
1: This is a 332 Romeo, CFR from 34 to Charlie Airport. Airport 34 and 45, we are at 1400 feet. Not at strength to control the procedure south.
2: Number 380 Charlie Alpha Shannon, information got understood, and just confirm remain clear of control airspace route to the Kerry. Confirm time estimate for Kerry.
1: Number Charlie Alpha estimate at local time 1518, and we confirm we remain out of control zone. Number Charlie Alpha.
2: Unless the report's approaching Kerry zone, and caution that the prohibited areas in Doonbeg.
1: Number Charlie Alpha will check the prohibited area and report before entering Kerry airspace.
2: November 380 Charlie Alpha, score 2623, and Shannon QNH is 1022 hectopascal.
1: Score 2623, 1022, November Charlie Alpha.

0: just under the VIP-4, we are just above Castanpora, 3,000 feet, course 2616.
1: Echo New Golf, Uniform Shannon for Mason, good day. 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
0: Go ahead, I got the
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0: you got the uniform, Shannon. Do you read my transmission?
1: I didn't hear you. Your last transmission was to get from.
0: Estimate, time estimate, Sligo.
1: I think it's Sligo. It's 4:20.
0: Understood. 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

0: Can you go to your mic, Shannon, information today? Shannon, Northern Q1H, 1022 hectopascal. Question, 1021 hectopascal.
1: 1021,
0: the one that includes the turbine out of the Gulf, just out of Arizona, Riverstown route, direct west. Can you go to your mic, that's understood. You're requesting entry through the current eastern subs?
1: We should be increasing, I believe that's 4,500 or above. We won't be above 4,000 feet.
0: Understood, yeah. Observation traffic going southern via comms on frequencies. Nick with the Gulf of Form. He's in your 12 o'clock from west end of Sligo, 3,000 feet at the moment, 40 miles.
1: Roger, we keep a look
0: out. We got your micro put estimate for west end already.
1: I'm ready west end at half past the hour.
0: 430, Roger, please.

0: confirm that's identified.
1: San Jose, Samar 989, climbing flight level 160, inbound Surox.
2: Eagles, India, uniform, Shannon, how'd you read?
1: India uniform, November, Charlie Alpha, do you want to read it?
2: Charlie Golf, Sean.
1: We're just 2,500
2: above Valley Park. Charlie Golf, that's going to still talk to you again.
1: San Low, Sean McGrath, 989, climbing flight level 160, overhead, Surox. From the flight level 280, Sean McGrath 989.

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0: Tech 875, reach the Terex.
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0: Denmark 875, cross approach from the phase 119 or decimal 9805.
1: 4905.
2: Want to call this for 7? All the best. Have a good night. Ryanair 19 Vic Yankee.
0: Ryanair 19 Vic Yankee, this is sending control on frequency.
2: And 7, good afternoon. Ryanair 19 Vic Yankee. On this call, free travel past 2,000, that is 4,500.
0: Ryanair 19 Victor Yankee, sending control to Quark Identity, plan to flight level 90.
2: Plan flight level 90 now, Ryanair 19 Victor Yankee.
0: Ryanair 19 Victor Yankee, you are now identified.

0: India Golf India uniform, Echo India Golf India mic. Are you ready? 85, Echo India Golf India uniform. Roger, please, you're on your way to Sligo. We're off the direction, traffic back to Weston. We're 3,500 feet and just coming up on Granard shortly. Do you realize Canberra trying to make communication with you?
1: Copy for traffic. I will say you for your side and I didn't communicate with you from the communication with you. Looking beautiful.
0: Roger, can you give me your current location?
2: Air 19 Victor Yankee, sending climb shift flight level 270.
0: Flight level 270 right now, 19
1: Victor Yankee. My position to go to the 84 is about 3-4 miles southwest of Granada, So 3 miles on the west of Provincial going to the 84.
0: Roger, understand that is 3 miles. Okay, we'll see your poor family very much in the same vicinity with people looking out. What's the current altitude?
1: It is 3,000 feet to go to the vehicle.
0: Just confirm that, 3,000 feet.
1: I confirm 3,000 feet to go to the vehicle.
0: Roger, okay, we're 3,600, someone here to zero. Okay, we should probably pass one another right now.
1: Copy that, then I keep eyes open. Go to the vehicle.
3: Gulfstream, I'm making 4 miles now, and you're 1 o'clock off your right hand side. Should be passing in less than a minute.
0: Thank you very much.
3: Number 3 Charlie Alpha. Can you enter the zone routing via Tralee and Listowel at King's Request? Number 380, Charlie Alpha. Can you enter the King's zone routing via Tralee and Listowel?
2: November, question Charlie Foxtrot, November Victor Tango, sending control. Walk again, climb flight level 240.
1: Climb level 240, Charlie Victor Tango.
2: Ryanair 19er Victor Yankee, reach entry.
0: Right to entry, Ryanair 19er Victor.
2: Ryanair 41 Whiskey Mike, Fox approach speed 119er decimal 905. Good day.
1: 419er 905, bye bye, Ryanair 41 Whiskey.
2: Charlie Fox, November Victor Tango, you are now identified, cleared to Malin.
3: Number 3 is your Charlie Alpha information. Number 3 is your Charlie information.
4: Charlie
3: Alpha, my kilo, 1-2-8-5-6-9-8-1-8. 1-6, my kilo, contact, thank you. Number 392, my Alpha contact, Kerry Tower. It's frequency 123.330.
1: 2613.1022 has the Pascal, currently at 1900 feet, routing to knots for...
3: Number 392, Mike Alpha, contact Kerry Tower, 123.330.
1: Have they changed their frequency, November 2, Mike Alpha?
3: AFM, yes, it's gone 8.33 frequencies now, so new channel placing 123.330.
1: Get used to that. 123.330 for Kerry. Good evening, Marcus. November 2, Mike Alpha.
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3: November 3, it's your Charlie Alpha. Channel information, you read?
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3: 3-0 Charlie Alpha, Kerry wants to do the Tralee and the Stall. Route 3 with Tralee and the Stall and contact them on 1-3. Charlie Alpha, Kerry, 1-2-3, decimal 3-3-0.
6: Shannon, good afternoon. Shamrock, 9, get a number passing flight level 130 for 160. Flight number 300, right to Malice, Shamrock 9, kilo number.

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0: 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Your squawk is 2627, Shannon, QNH1022, Hector Prescott.
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0: Echo. Go, Whiskey Yankee, your squawk is 2627.
2: Charlie, Shannon Control, identified. Continue flying to flight level 300.

0: off with Yank. 3704 for Dublin, call them 118.5 for information. Bye bye.
1: 3704, information. Good afternoon, helicopter Golf. Delta Victor, India.
0: Delta Victor, India, India, Shannon information, good day. Shannon QNH is 10-22 Hexapod Guys, and the confirmed route is via Evren, and a time lapse for Evren.
1: 10-22, ASAM crosses the boundary at Evren. Current estimate for Evren is 1437 Zulu, and when able, I'd like to request climb to altitude 5,500 feet, 10-22.
0: Delta Victor India, India, that's understood. Yeah, altitude at your discretion now, please. Actually, at your discretion, 5,500, and that's your max altitude.
1: I thought that real bad.

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1: 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Continue climb by level 250.
0: At level 250, Runway 970 Hotel.

descending United 316 is leveling flight level 160. Continue climb to 300, United 316.

0: Delta 155, well, 140166, yeah.
1: Delta 155, China Control identified, continue flight level 280.
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0: China A November Lima, China Control, identify. Continue descent flight level 110.
1: Descent flight level 110,
0: runway 9 7 Zulu Hotel, contact London 132.950. Goodbye.
2: 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Echo India Golf Union 04, and I will 5 minutes west of Freedom Town to switch with the Sligo.
1: 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With the Sligo 132, this one 105, Golf Union 04.

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0: We're out by level 134 now, 160, Channel 76 Kilo.
1: 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Thank you, radar contact, continue flying to fly level 300.
0: Okay, Land 12, level 300, Channel 76 Kilo.

0: 9-9 Zulu Shannon, good day. The Shannon QNH 1022 at Pascal. Transformation, I have an ASA 96 Bravo VA40 going to be operating in the Yawl area in the next few minutes, currently at 3000.
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0: and Russia, this information at
1: 9-9-9-9-0.
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1: Mike Charlie Golf Channel,
0: 172, Mike Charlie Golf Channel, that's understood. The Shannon Q&H is 1022 hectopascal. I've now known the traffic and moved the moment to effect. If you want to let me know, leave the frequency in go. Contact Connect Tower 130.705. Bye bye.

0: 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All right.
1: To London information 124.75. Tango, squawking 261031022 hectopascals, currently at 1900 feet, routing to Connacht for a touch and go, and then a routing to Sligo for a full stop landing.
2: After 5-1 Tango, good day, continue to Connacht. 2-2 enter the zone via 4QNH is 1021, report the zone boundary inbound.
1: Report when inbound to the zone boundary, QNH is 1021 hectopascals after 5-1 Tango.
2: Affirm, we're using Gare runway 26.
1: Runway 26 after 5-1 Tango.

0: 7 Snow, Shamrock 7 at Lima. Passing flight number 140, passing flight number 160 to Anoku.
1: Shamrock 7 at Lima, Shannon Control, identified. Continue flight, flight level 300.
0: Continue flight number 300, Shamrock 7 at Lima.

0: German information at the 560 from 2611. 281023, routing to Pigo via Telfane and Balina. Maintaining altitude 2000 feet after 560.
1: 560 Shannon, good day. The Shannon's unit is now 1022 hectopascals. And caution, you're aware of D6 there, Kilworth danger area.
0: Aware of D6 danger area, after 560.
1: And just leave the control air space now in the next minute and aim clear and let me know if you need to enter again.
0: Okay. After 560.

0: Shannon information, helicopter November 239, Mike Yankee.
1: November 229, Mike Yankee, Shannon information today, QNH 1022 hectopascals. You've got squawk 2624.
0: 1022, squawking 2624, more Charlie, just crossed the FIO down here, back door. We'll be coasting in just south of Goring. Mike Yankee.
1: That's understood. You can report coasting in, and have you an estimate for Kevin?
0: Report coasting in, and then my estimate for kill rush would be approximately 35 minutes after coasting in. Thank you.

0: After 5-1 Tango 9 DME.
1: After 5-1 Tango, report finals from a 26.
0: Report finals from a 26 after 5-1 Tango.
2: 29 Yankee Shannon, good day. Nordic QNH is 1020 hex Pascal. Can you ask for Port Stewart? That's understood. The fourth passing the FAO boundary, please.

0: The 290 Yankee, okay. Just to where you intend to cross the Shannon Scottish FBO boundary.
1: Okay, where would that be? Like, would it be roughly around the Derry area, Derry City? The boundary between ourselves and Scottish, where would that be? That's understood. You can report at this frequency, if no contact, it will be Scottish Control 127275 for information then, and caution the Eglinton Derry control airspace.
0: Julia, stand by.

0: That's 29 Yankee, just confirm that Scottish information frequency is 127, that's 1275.
1: SSI, it's Juliet for entry into the controller, speaker contact, approach 121.0.

0: 5-6-Juliet, contact approach now for control airspace entry 121.405.
1: Runway 33 Juliet Zulu, Shannon Control, I identified. Continue flying to flight level 240.
2: Continue flying flight level 240, runway 33 Juliet Zulu.
3: Contact 121.405.
1: Runway 33 Juliet Zulu, I cleared to Tuva. Runway 7 Juliet Yankee Shannon Low, confirm passing level and squawk.
2: Passing altitude 2900 feet, squawk is 7662, runway 7 Juliet.
1: Runway 7 Juliet Yankee Shannon Control identified, continue flying to flight level 270.
2: Keep on flight level 270, runway 7 Juliet.

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1: Ryanair 1 November Hotel sending control identified.
2: Seven information, hello, Echo India Golf Eagle 4. Flight left to back to Western, and we have 2616 on the slope, 2000.
1: Delta Uniform Shannon, information, good day, and standby.
3: We're on left base for runway 26.
4: Roger, report fine.
3: Report fine, it's up to Fogo Tango.
5: 7529. Shannon, good afternoon, Charlie 285 with you, climbing flight level 160, just approaching Aleppo. Through flight level 130, just now, 285. Yes, we'd like to go up to 180 and a possibility of a step climb to 200 later. But for now, just 180, please, 285.
3: The 51 Tango and final for runway 26.
5: Flight level 180, standing by Charlie 285.
4: To exit the zone via traffic curry, wind 240 degrees at 12.
3: Clear touch and go for runway 26, right hand turn out at Sligo after 51 Tango.
1: You go from uniform squad 2635.
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1: After 51 Tango, say again.
0: After 51 Tango, go road.
1: After 51 Tango, report to the boundary outbound.
0: Report to the boundary outbound after 51 Tango.

0: 0-0-0-0. Sherman Stray with the Shannon Control identified. Continue to send by level 80. Rhino 1 November Hotel, continue to send by level 100.
1: Level 100, Rhino 1 November Hotel.

0: 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So I'll talk to you again. Thank you.
1: Thank you. Fine. 1 November Hotel, continue descent to flight level 60, Shannon transition level.
2: Level 60, Ryanair, 1 November Hotel.

0: Brian Chadwick, Major League One, RBI checking. We're out of flight level 65 for flight level 120. We're proceeding direct to the Marines.
1: Major League One, Shannon Control identified. Continue climb to flight level 240.
0: 240, Major League One.
2: I think he's coming from the zone boundary shortly.
3: Travis Calvert, that's the 51 Tango. We're remaining at 2,000 feet for avoidance.
2: Could you report the zone boundary up then?
3: Report zone boundary right point, after 51 Tango.
1: One November Hotel, contact Kerry on 123.330, radar service terminates. Goodbye.
4: 123.330, and one November Hotel, bye.
1: Just confirm it's 133. Correction, 123.330.
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1: Excellent, thank you.
5: After 29 Yankee, Jones.
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0: Just

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1: 239, Mike Yankee, thank you. Can you try Dublin information out on 118.5? Block 0432, if no joy, just come back to me.
0: 0432, in Dublin, there's no joy, I'll come back to Mike Yankee.

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0: 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After 51 Tango, Sligo Tower.
2: 5 Kilo, Shannon Low, confirm passing level.
3: Passing flight level 268, Ryanair 395 Kilo.
2: Ryanair 395 Kilo, Shannon Control, identify KC Hexbow, continue descent flight level 100.
3: Correct, Hexbow, descent flight level 100, Ryanair 395 Kilo.

0: League 1, continue climbing to flight level 270.
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7779, Papa Mike, passing 10, flight of 105, flight of 162. Flight number 300, you can please say the name of it. You might have 7779, Papa Mike. Thank you. Revenue of Glory, thanks very much. 7779, Papa Mike.

0: 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Confirm your estimate for Sligo. An air 395 Kilo, contact Connaught 130.705. 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Goodbye.
1: 130.705, runway 395 kilobytes. Connacht today, Ryanair 395 kilo descending flight level 100, direct Hexpo.
2: Ryanair 395 kilo, good day, continue to Hexpo, Isla Sulu, runway 26, report your distance, Connacht.
0: Continue to descend flight level 200.
3: Okay, descend flight level 200, Simon 7, I'm sorry.
2: Ryanair 395 kilo, thank you, descend altitude 5,000 feet, QNH 1020, report localizer established 26.
1: Descend 5,000 feet, QNH 1020. We'll report localized established on our 395 kilo.

0: Quite sincerely, that's copied. Are you remaining clear of Comox control zone and stuff? After 5-6 Juliet, are you remaining clear of Comox and control zone and stuff? Roger, no known traffic to effect at 2000 feet.
1: And Shannon from Charlie 285. This is a non-standard profile of flying today. We'll be remaining at altitude.

0: 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Continue descent to flight level 140.
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1: 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What's your intention?
0: We intend to do a overhead to the VOR and then for a landing onto 26.
1: Whiskey Sierra Tango, roger. We don't have a facility for you to land at the moment due to ramp capacity. Also, we have line traffic inbound, so it'll be a hold Tobercurry for about 10 minutes.
0: We'll hold the Tobercurry for 10 minutes. Echo India, Whiskey Sierra Tango.
1: Roger, and at that stage, we'll be asking you to self-position for a 10-mile final for 26, if that suits.
2: That'll be fine, yeah. And it'll be a touch and go and a left turn out to west on 3,000 feet.
1: Okay, understood. Thank you. Whiskey Sierra Tango, hold Tobercurry advised, televised, and we'll give you a call once we can take you in.

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1: Mark Bravo. 6 Mark Bravo, weather wind is 220 degrees at 13 knots, visibility 10 kilometers, cloud view 3400 feet, temperature is plus 18, dew point 10, QNH is 1020.

Shannon, good day. Shannon, my friend, Charlie Juliet, passing flight level 120, climbing flight level 160, Incur 290 or greater. It's not assigned flight level 280 and 3 Shamrock 2 Niner Charlie Juliet.

0: over Turbo Curry, and you can expect to take a track then directly to a 8 to 10 mile final for 26.
1: Fine, we're heading to Turbo Curry and expecting 8 to 10 miles for 26. Thanks.
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Hello, Shannon, Shamrock 953, flight level 130, climbing flight level 160 to Surat. Route direct to Erndon, climb flight level 280, Shamrock 953.

0: Ryanair 395 Kilo, 5 mile final.
1: Ryanair 395 Kilo, wind is 210 degrees, 11 knots. We're runway 26, clear to land.
0: Clear to land 26, Ryanair 395 Kilo.

0: descending the data here, left on the 86 uniform, passing 286, between 200 and the turn 50 low.
1: Lufthansa 86 uniform, Shannon Control identified. Continue descent flight level 100.
0: Lufthansa 86 uniform, descent to flight level 100.
2: Achoo.
1: Runner 856, continue descent flight level 100.
0: Descent level 100.
1: Right there, 2252, continue flying flight level 300.
3: Continue flying level 300, runner 2252.
1: Runner 856, continue descent flight level 60, Shannon transition level.
2: Wind check 220 degrees 13 knots.
4: Thank you.
5: Good afternoon to you, the Chimex 8 Hotel Romeo, passing flight level 13-6, climbing flight level 150, reading Dago. Get them at the Shannon controlled airspace, climbing flight level 240, Shannon 8 Hotel Romeo.

0: 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When ready, 180 backtrack. Pick it off, stand 1 Lima.
1: Ready, 180 to backtrack and stand Lima, 93 9 or 5 kilo.
2: Runner 856, contact carry 123.330, radar service terminate. Goodbye.

0: Right now, 27 Uniform Charlie, contact Shannon, approach 121.405. Goodbye. 121.405, sir. 8 Hotel Romeo, continue present heading, continue climb flight level 260.
1: Continue the present heading and climb flight level 260 at Channex 8 Hotel Romeo.

0: Hotel Romeo, reports are heading to Shannon, 134, that's 1260, goodbye.
1: 134, 260, Channel CS, Hotel Romeo, bye-bye.
0: Channel OC, Shamrock, 6 Papa Echo, route 110-4160 on the Eastern. On present heading up 280, climb flight level 220, Shamrock, 6 Papa Echo. Runner 6, Mike Bravo, China Control, identify standby to lower.
2: Perfect.
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4: coming there, 2252, okay. We're establishing now, 7 miles.
5: Whiskey Sierra Tango, roger, cleared ILS approach on my 26 and report 3 miles.
4: And it's VOR we're doing, and we call you 3 miles.
5: Clear for the VOR approach for 26, report 3 miles.
4: Alright.
6: 562, this is the Northern Q&H 1020 hexapascal, to the main clear of Connacht control zone.
0: 1020, we'll pass on control back to
6: Roger, there is one item of line traffic coming in from the right hand side in about 10 minutes or so. Five
0: minutes. Six Papa Echo, resume on navigation to Revenue, then Agori.
4: Revenue Agori for the Shamrock 6 Papa Echo.
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1: what's here? Rescue 115, hello to you, Shannon QNH 1022. Report passing the beam, Mallow.
0: Okay, so two call Mallow, we'll call Rescue 115. Planning on entering the car zone by some point.
1: Understood.
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3: 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Ryanair 49 with Golf, Shannon Control, identified. Continuing flight to flight level 190.
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3: Edwise 23 Bravo, continue descent by level 100. And Air 49 Whiskey Golf, continue climbing by level 230.
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2: Hello,
3: Shamrock 851, Shannon Control, identified. Continue descent to flight level 110. Ryanair 6 Mike Bravo, contact Connaught 130.705, radar service terminates. Goodbye.
7: 130.705, flight by Ryanair 6 Mike Bravo. Connaught, start over there, Ryanair 6 Mike Bravo, passing level 156, descending 100, direct taxi for.
5: Ryanair 6 Mike Bravo, good day, number 1, Isla Sulu, runway 26, and report your distance, Connaught.
7: We're at 50 miles on the 091, Ryanair 6 Mike Bravo.
5: Ryanair 6 Mike Bravo, descend flight level 80, report 30 DMA, Connaught.
7: Descend flight level 80, we'll report 30, Ryanair 6 Mike Bravo.

0: Lars, 23 Bravo on transition, main 280, not so greater.
1: Yeah, you're radar at Lars, 23 Bravo.
0: And air 49 with Golf, continue climb to flight level 270.
1: Alpha level 270, Ryanair 49 with Golf.

0: 851, contact Cork 119.905. Goodbye.
1: Captain Shannon, Delta 99961, flight level 148, climbing 160.
0: Delta 9961, Shannon Control, IDF5K2 Limerick, continue climb to flight level 240.
2: Departure temperatures plus 18 degrees, QNH 1020.
3: After 5-6 Juliet, cycle 122.105.
0: Okay, contact 122.105, after 5-6 Juliet. LY23 Bravo, report to speech, course approach 119.905. Goodbye. Delta 91, correction, Delta 9961, continue climb to flight level 280.
4: 30 miles now.
2: Rhino 6 Mike Bravo, descend 5,000 feet, QNH 1020, report localizer established 26.
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1: Runway 6 Mike Bravo, descend 3,000 feet, cleared Isla Sulu, 26, report 5 miles.
0: Descend 3,000 feet, QNH 1020, cleared Isla Sulu, runway 26, we'll call it 5 miles, runway 6 Mike Bravo.

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1: 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Altitude restriction is lifted. Continuous Shannon 1275, good day.
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0: Shamrock 86, climbing flight level 154, climbing flight level 210
1: to Shamrock 86, China Control, identified. Continue climbing flight level 300.
0: Continue climbing flight level 300, Shamrock 86.
2: And heavy Delta Golf, Tango Uniform, November Lima.
3: November Lima.
2: Close again now, Rock Led. Golf, Tango Uniform, November Lima.
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1: Flight number 122, climbing flight number 170, and back to Emmett.
6: Shamrock 7 Echo Golf, China Control identified. Continue climbing to flight level 240.
1: Continue climbing to flight level 240, Shamrock 7 Echo Golf.
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1: 106 Mike Bravo, wind 240 degrees, 13 knots, runway 26, clear to land.
0: Clear to land, runway 26, 106 Mike Bravo.
2: Good day, I'd like to be sent flight number 100.
0: Flight number 100, I'll see you there.

0: Tango Uniform November Lima Shannon Information Squawk 2652.
1: 2652,
0: Golf Tango Uniform November Lima, copy Shannon, Regional QNH 1021 hectopascal, no known traffic on Route 2 Burr to effect. Confirm you will be remaining clear of the water of the controlled airspace associated with the Waterford Zone.
1: 121 and remain clear of Waterford to Lima.
0: Tango Uniform November Lima Shannon, when ready, confirm estimate for birth.
1: 1 hour, go for the list.
0: Okay.

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0: Hello again, this is November 4, 6-1 Sierra, for the ship.
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0: I have a third helicopter airborne from 25 miles south upon the flow for Dolly Grove, equity of the Gulf. We're being cleared all time. Information only Sierra Alpha.
1: Number 461 Sierra Alpha, roger. Traffic information is light aircraft caused an echo in the Whiskey Sierra Tango past Valley Harness 2 minutes ago on the 2 Western 2000 VFR.
2: Ryanair 7 Hotel Golf, Santa Catania, contact 310.
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0: Continue
2: climb level 310, Ryanair 7 Hotel Golf. Air France 57 Delta Bravo, Shannon Bixay, identified. Continue climb unrestricted flight level 290.
3: Arrow Street, Vessel 290, Arrow Francis,
2: 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Ryanair 3 Hotel, Cork Port 119, Decimal 905, bye.
0: 119905
4: CFL, bye bye. Hello, Shamrock 9 Alpha Romeo out of 110 for 160 to Inca.
5: Under pressure heading climb 280, Shamrock 9 Alpha Romeo.

0: good afternoon,
1: you're right. 0-0, Abigail 160, good day, you are identified. In your present heading and descend to flight level 100.
0: Flight level 100, clear.

0: November 461 Sierra, also copy Shannon, Mutual Kinnage 1021 hectopascals, firm estimate for Dolly's Grove.
1: 021, and the estimate for Dolly's Grove will be 1615.
0: Okay.
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Niner 7 Hotel to Cobb. Advise your request is level 2. Shannon now 135, this one 230 by it. Gonna give. BJet 160, navigation to INRAD, thank you.

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1: Toven, climb flight level 220, come up on
2: 90. And that goes, that never the soft start military dangers and
3: Golf Tango Uniform November Lima Sound information, there is negative military activity.
2: Thank you, Reveille.
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1: good day, identify. Continue to send to flight level 230, initially directed there at.
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0: corner, 6X. 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
1: That's the right, might be heading 210, Sherman Corner.
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3: Rhino 1 Alpha Alpha, weather wind is 210 degrees, 11 knots, 26 for departure, temperature is 18 degrees, QNH 1020.
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0: Bus
1: 7-0 Claving 1-5-0 Tulsa. 5-1 Claving 2 identified. Can you direct yourself to time on restricted flight level 240?
0: Restricted 240
1: and
0: direct to Tulsa,
1: Ryanair 5-1 Claving 2. Ryanair 5-224, continue descent flight level 80 from number 15 left sports runway 24.
0: Thank you, step up with
1: you, ILS 4, Ryanair 5-4. Ashland 406, continue descent flight level 240.
0: Ashland 240, Ashland 409.
1: Channel 496 is like Channel 134, that's 260. Thank you.

0: flight 1, Quebec City, Louisiana, continue to climb flight level 290.
1: Continue
0: to
1: climb flight level 290, Ryanair, 5107.
2: Approval for High the Elgort, Fun Bravo, flight level 90, Cork 6347.
3: Flight level 4, Elgort, Fun Bravo, flight level 90, Cork 6347. Thank you very much, Ryanair, 1 Alpha.
2: Rebecca Scott.
4: Number 461 Sierra Alpha, China information.
5: Sierra Alpha, go.
4: Traffic information on verified latitude 3,000 feet south of Wallingar at the moment, tracking to north northwest. It will be crossing the track in about 66.
5: Roger that. I think I have my TCAS. It looks to be 600 feet above me or something like that.
4: Roger, and it's converging in about 5 minutes.

0: Canada going to issue that angle. It's just closing there. Happy sure there. We're going to do a practice closing here. And we'll give you a shout for 10 minutes off the way to that.
1: Second to Whiskey Sierra, Congress information. Thank you. Talk to you later.
0: Okay.
2: BJ 160, continue descent to flight level 60, Shannon transition over.
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1: Shan information, Shan, Green Jaguar, Shanky Delta, go ahead.
0: Taking the call, Shanky Delta, copy Shan, region stage 1021 hexapascals, traffic information. So we're on the Rockford Bridge area, eastbound is a rock correction, it's somewhere around. Taking the call, Shanky Delta, Shan, correction, traffic crossing from the left to right in 4 minutes, altitude showing 2,200 feet.
1: Information copies. We're looking for the traffic. We will say 2,000 feet direct to Abitur.
2: Shannon, good day. Shamacon 19, we're passing 110, climbing flight number 160, incur.
3: I'm unrestricted flight level 280, direct to Shamacon.

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1: Ryanair 5 Alpha Tango, I have a clearance when ready.
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1: Ready, clear to Edinburgh via the Pixie Bourne Bravo, flight level 90, squawk 6011.
0: Clear to destination Edinburgh via the Pixie Bourne Bravo, flight level 90, squawk 6011, Ryanair 5 Alpha Tango.
1: Reback is correct, startup is approved with the Marshaller.
0: Startup approved with the Marshaller, Ryanair 5 Alpha Tango.
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0: 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You are identified. No further traffic, so I'll give you the Dublin area and I have a shortcut for you. 135, decimal 655. All the best.
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2: That's flight level 100 right now,
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0: 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Goodbye.
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0: 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Ryanair 760 Lima, climb flight level 230.
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3: 6 Victor Juliet, good day. Continue to Hexbow Isle, Sulu, runway 26, descend flight level 80.
2: Continue to Hexbow Isle 26 and descend flight level 80, Ryanair 6 Victor Juliet.
4: Taxi and a busy Sierra Tango show information, roger, traffic information, light aircraft is Cirrus, I believe, Echo in the Hotel Lima X-ray, 4,000 feet from Weston to Longford area, just east of your position. 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
3: 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You can descend now altitude 5,000 feet on that QNH. Report localizer status.
2: 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We'll report localizer status. Ryanair 6 Victor.
5: Shamrock 1X in Lima, passing 111 for flight level 160, or just incorrect. 5 level 300, Shamrock 1X in Lima.

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1: 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Lima, roger, flight plan closes 04.
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1: Runner 6 Victor Juliet, descend 3,000 feet, cleared Isle of Sulu, 26 or 45 miles.
0: Descend 3,000 feet, continue with the localizer and report established Isle of 26, runner 6 Victor Juliet.

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0: You too, bye-bye.
1: Good afternoon, Shannon from Ryanair 5 Alpha Tango. We're out of Kanawha 8, Flyable 83, climbing Flyable 150, picks up 1 Bravo, and we're squawking 6011. Much obliged, sir. Rotev, climb Flyable 230, Ryanair 5 Alpha Tango.

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0: Idaho, sending the X-ray summit information. Okay, so we've spoken to the COMET controller and they have advised that they are unable to facilitate ILS training.
1: Roger, thank you. So are they available for the visual passenger?
0: Stand by, I'll have to query that with her.
1: Okay, good.
2: Hello, and I'm Foster from here. I'm one of the

0: 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Hello, climb 5 level 230.
1: Climb 230. Let's take 270. 9 Foxtrot Romeo.
0: Light.
2: Summer
0: 3
2: Yankee,
0: flight level 6-8, flight level 1-1-0. Summer 3 Yankee, good day, identify, climb flight level 230.
2: Climb flight level 230,
0: Summer 3 Yankee. Ryanair 5 Alpha Tango, climb flight level 310.
3: Climb flight level 310, Ryanair 5 Alpha Tango.

0: Roger, Shannon Kunis is 1021, heads up, half star. Mike Charlie Golf, report leaving the frequency known on passage to effect en route from Galway to Abishore.
1: I will report leaving the traffic for the later for the Mike Charlie Golf, thank you.

0: Windsor Hotel Lima X-ray Connachar, unable to accept the inbound. Can you advise me of your intentions?
1: Ryanair 62 Whiskey Foxtrot, climb flight level 290.
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0: 021, this is Papa Golf, and that's cool. The operator here, talking for about 3 minutes. So we'll be listening out on both boxes, the local and the local.
1: Perfect, sir. AirMed's just on inside there, and you can let me know when you're finished in the rest of the area.
0: You know, we're finished with the AirMed, the AirMed deck. Good Papa Golf.
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2: Kilo. China Air Force 23 Delta Uniform, on course 0. You can flight level 200.
0: Portugal 13 Delta Uniform, good day, identified.
2: Flight 605, that's lower.
0: Flight 605, you send flight level 80.
2: Flight 605.
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0: Shamrock 1 tango victory, good day, climb flight level 280.
3: Climb level 280, Shamrock 1 tango victory.
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0: Climb flight level 280.
6: Flight level 280, Shamrock 1 Golf Alpha.
0: Flexjet 605, clear to flight level 80.
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6: Shamrock 1 Golf Alpha, 7455, descending 220, 0, 227.
0: Shamrock 745, good day, identified.

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1: Decent flight 200, Lima 74 Papa.
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0: Fletcher 605, contact Shannon approach, 121.405.
1: 121.405, Fletcher 605. Shannon, hello, Shamrock 107 with you, we're out of 105, descend Shannon 160, direct entrance. Weather, please.
2: Roger, wind is 230 degrees, 11 knots, 26 for departure, temperature is plus 18 degrees, QNH 1020.
1: 1-0-2-0-2-6 for departure, and what departure can we expect?
2: You can expect the Elgox 1 Bravo.
1: Elgox 1 Bravo, thanks.
2: And can I ask, are you going to be departing on time?
1: Actually, we might have a slight issue because we might need engineers, so we don't have engineers here, so I need to speak on the phone with Maintrol and then I'll come back to you.
2: Roger.
3: Maintrol, have company engineers if you call in here, or non-company engineers here, it takes about half an hour for them to come out.
1: Oh, okay. Yeah, because we're missing one of those red flags that shows that the slide is armed on one door, and I don't know if we can go without.
3: I'm not sure to answer that, Maintrol. Cheers.
1: Yeah, I'll give a call to them, thanks, mate.
3: No worries.
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5: Hello, AW
4: 189,
5: what's the heading?
4: Coast Guard Island 118, Shannon information. Northern QNH 1020 hexabastal. I have no known or observed traffic to effect. Can advise me please ending your detail and returning to flight.
5: 1020,
2: welcome, Coast Guard 118. 1 Alpha, Alpha, backtrack, Anna, runway 26.
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0: Ryanair 2 Delta Zulu, contact Shan now with the heading 134260.
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1: Mama 9.075, thank you, Niner 1 Alpha.
2: Level 1,
1: Alan, hello, Rhino 1 Alpha Alpha, passing flight level 63, climbing flight level 90, Ogux 1 Bravo, squawking 6347. Alan, flight level 230, Rhino 1 Alpha Alpha.

0: this 290 Yankee, this is Shannon information. How do you read? Shannon Roger, the Shannon QNH is 1021 hectopascal. No bother, sir. Let them know that you're with us. And after 290 Yankee, could you swap 2621 for me, please?
1: 2621.

0: Pasta 290 Yankee, go ahead, sir. Pasta 290 Yankee, there's no military activity. However, there is a good few items in the Abbey Trule area. Okay, so you can give them a call if you're passing close enough to them, but remain listening, watch with me, please.
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0: 4 Tango Golf, Sherman Control, identified. Climb to flight level 230.
1: Climb to flight level 230, Dynamic 4 Tango Golf.
0: Crosser 8 Bravo, Sherman.
1: Crosser 8 Bravo.
0: And do you want a vector to take you around D6 at the moment you're tracking over the top of it?
1: We can go over the top, is that okay?
0: Crosser 8 Bravo, yeah, that's fine. You can expect further level change, so in about 24 miles.
1: Yeah, Crosser 8 Bravo. Think they reached this big with it?
0: I don't think so.

0: good afternoon. I have 26 Uniform Lima, Sinus Alpha 19, Zero, Mark 21.
1: Rhino 26 Uniform Lima, Shannon Control, identify climb to flight level 230, clear to Bolton.
0: Climb flight level 230 to Bolton.
2: Juliet, standing information, Northern QNH 1020 hectopascals. Confirm you will remain clear of sonic control zone.
0: After
2: 5-6, Juliet, your next report to be in Galway.
0: And Dublin, hello, 0997,
1: Gulf Uniform, this is the Flight Level 21, Uniform, Sedex, information, Tango. Rider 97, Gulf Uniform, Shannon Control, identify Flight Level 170.
0: Level 170,
1: Rider 97, Gulf. Rider 9, Juliet, November, Shannon, climb to Flight Level 270, confirm passing Flight Level.
0: Still climb level 270, passing level 180, passing level 1.
1: Shamrock 49 Delta, Shannon, identify descend to flight level 170.
0: Flight
1: level 170, Shamrock 49. Rhino 9 of Juliet, November, no ATC level restriction.
0: Thank you.
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0: Echo
2: to Mike Charlie Golf, standing QNH is 1021 hectopascal. You can advise me approaching Galway to leave this frequency.
1: Crosser 8 Bravo Shannon, descend to flight level 60 transition level.
0: 60 transition level, Crosser Bravo.

0: 9 Kilo Foxtrot, Shannon identified, clear to INRAD, confirm request for flight over.
1: Clear INRAD, we request to 240, Vanish 9 Kilo Foxtrot.
0: Vanish 69 Kilo Fox, climb flight level 240.
1: Flight level 240, Vanish 9 Kilo Foxtrot.

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0: 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Climb level 280, Ryanair 9313.
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1: Hola, Marta.
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1: Buenas
3: noches. Echo, good evening, Shamrock 860, passing flight level 83, climbing flight level 130, we're tracking Echo.
0: Shamrock 860, Shannon identified, climb to flight level 230.
3: Climb flight level 230, Shamrock 860.
0: Ryanair 26 Uniform Lima, contact Shannon, 134.260.
3: 134.260, that's
0: Ryanair 5225, Shannon cleared right turn to Beaufort.
2: Turn to Beaufort, Ryanair 5225.

0: Fighter 69 to the Fox 7, descend to flight level 80.
1: Descend flight level 80, Bennett, 966.
2: Windies of the public office just on the time of North Morocco westbound, and we'll be requesting just transit of the southern part of the Curry Zone in Jordan.
0: Just confirm that was Echo India Zulu public
1: office.
2: Echo India Zulu public office.
0: Roger, and how long to the Curry Zone boundary?
2: So we'll be 6 minutes to the boundary at the public office.
0: Roger, stand by.
1: Seven, good afternoon, Australia, 90 Charlie, 75 above 90 to Papa.
0: 993 Charlie, Shannon Control, identifies time to flight level 230.
1: 5 level 230, Caleb, 9 Charlie.

0: Wind is either Papa Golf,
1: Santa. Santa, Wind is either Papa Golf.
0: Something carry on route to where?
1: Entered the carry zone, probably about 8 miles from the field, then turning subtly towards Kinmare before returning to Cork. Pick up Papa Golf.
0: France, we're just on the landline, Susan. I'll be back in 1 minute.
1: Great, thanks very much.
2: Ryanair 5225, Shannon, and climb to flight level 2.
3: Hello, goodbye,
0: Ryanair 5, goodbye. When you do Papa Golf, send an information, you can call Kerry Tower now, 123.330.
1: 123.330, we're talking to the other side, Papa Golf, thank you.
0: Thank you, Charlie.
4: Need engineering to help us with something before we go. And also we'd like to request departure clearance, as did with the QNH 1020.
5: Roger, we'll delay it now, and the clearance is just answered by the Algox 1 Bravo, flight level 90, Cork 7640.
0: Charlie, send an information.
6: And 3 minutes to the zone boundary engine on a flight plan, flight level 70, three people on board going to Newcastle in the class.
0: November 370, Whiskey Charlie, send an information. QH check 1021 hectopascals. I'll pass your information to Dublin now and I'll pass you over to them on frequency in about 3 to 5 minutes.
6: I can go up to Newcastle if that's okay with you once I get to the coast, Whiskey Charlie.
0: Let me talk to Dublin first to make sure they don't have anything for you.
6: Thank you. 1021.
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1: Ryanair 525, request copy. Ryanair 525, Shannon climb to flight level 270.
0: Have a level 270, Ryanair, that is a fire, thank you.
2: Tower Rescue 5, vacated Alpha, Robert.
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0: Okay, sir, Dublin do want to talk to you, so I will hold on to you for another minute or so, and then it will be 0412 on the squawk, and just in case you lose me, it's 118.5, but stay with me just for the minute.
1: I just confirmed 0412 on the squawk.
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1: Bamba,
2: 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Okay, Equinja Hotel Lima X-ray, Shannon information, Northern Kune Station still 1021 hectopascal. 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

0: Hello, good afternoon. This is Airport Shaw 1325, climbing 5 level 100.
1: Airport Shaw 1325, Shaman, hello, confirm passing level.
0: Passing 174,000.
1: Airport Shaw 1325, Shaman, control identified, cleared to Banda, continue climb to flight level 270.

0: Zulu, Zulu, Shannon Control, identified. Continue climb to flight level 200, clear to Anoku, confirm request level.
1: Passage level 200, direct Anoku, and request initially flight level 260, Romania, 15 Zulu.
0: Roger, stand by for higher request, continue climb to flight level 240.
1: Passage level 240, Romania, 15 Zulu.

0: Hotel, again, run 870 Tango, stand 2 Romeo, just requesting the latest weather and departure clearance to Luton, please.
1: Runner 870 Tango, weather, wind is 220 degrees, 9 knots, 26 for departure, temperature is 17, QNH 1020, and you are clear to Luton via the Alcock Fund Bravo, flight level 90, squawk is 7742.
0: Elbert's 1 Bravo, 907742 on the squawk, and QNH 1020, thank you very much. 870 Tango, hopefully, maybe just another 10-12 minutes for engine start, hopefully.
1: Excellent, very good, thank you.
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3: 1019, Virgo Station, to CTR, Virgo CTR westbound, to a scene across the line of town. So an ETA of 182,
2: Airmet 02. Airmet 02, 1828 is copied, forward approaching across the line of
3: town. Go Airmet 02.
2: Ryanair 919 Golf, Shannon Control identified, cleared to RSO, continue flying to flight level 240.
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Echo India, Fox, Fox, China. Shannon, Roger, that is all copied. Northern QNH is 1019 hectopascals. No known traffic to affect before leaving the frequency.

as a fox, okay, that was unreadable. Thank you.

0: Montana Gravy, Chamath 498, out of 153, climbing 160.
1: Chamath 498, channel control identified, clear to Anoku, continue climbing flight level 300.
0: Expect Anoku climbing flight level 300, Chamath 498.
1: Ryanair 919 Golf, contact London 132.950, goodbye.
2: 132, thanks, festival, honey, holding, London, Golf, bye-bye.

0: Tower 5 in the left, let's proceed on.
1: T5 Tower, proceed on.
0: Proceed on, Rescue 5.
2: 996, Kilo Mike, Shannon Control, identified. Continue descent to flight level 200.

0: Santa, good evening, Ryan, I'm going to the next passing 156, Shannon 1, I know speed on the bus, 69 Alpha Right Up.
1: Runner 81 Yankee Quebec, Shannon controller identified, cleared to Lambda, continue climbing to flight level 290, no ATC speed restrictions.
0: Lambda, continue climbing to level 290, speed off, please, Runner 1, get right.
2: Shannon, hello, Jameson, forward, Delta, flight level 140, approaching Alvab and request descent, please. Clear direct to Charlie Fox, November, and descent flight level 80, forward, Delta.
1: Gemson 382 Lima, Shannon Control identified, clear to Sutex, continue climb to fly level 170.

0: 48 Delta, contact Donegal, 129.805, radar service terminate. Goodbye.
1: 129.805, 74 Delta, goodbye.

0: And then good evening, Tower 723, the Sunday Flight Level 2 on this is Southwest Passing Level 310.
1: Shamrock 723, Shamrock Control, identified. Continue descent by level 100.
0: Descent by level 100, coming up to the front.
1: Shamrock 723, clear to give off.
0: Give off, Shamrock 723.

0: Okay, Tower and Brian, 2 Tango, passing Tango 183, timing Tango 190.
1: Runner 2 Whiskey Tango, Shannon Control, identified. Clear to Banda, Tuna Tango, flight level 290.
0: Continue, Tango, flight level 290, Runner 2 Whiskey Tango, Maya Banda.

0: November, Brian, two is general. Can you confirm the next point?
1: Afram, Bombay. Bravo, off November, Bravo, off.
0: Direct from Brian, two is general.

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Continue flying to flight level 270.

0: 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Park Obama.
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0: Great, so the Amish on route, direct to Rosa, say, or what?
1: Direct Rosa, and you can call the police office label 125 and after they cruise, that's still great.
0: Trade to the Amish on and maintain flight up 150 on the
1: flight up 150.

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1: Final 67, Delta Lima, Shannon, hello to radar contact, D7, 25, 100. 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
1: This is S-4-4, Niner Center, hello to you, radar contact, transfer level 240, route direct to Bamba.
0: Post 240, that's fine, buddy, that's 449.

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1: How about the 290? This is Jet 449.
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0: Taxi via Alpha, backtrack, line up runway 26, local runner 870 Tango.
1: From, I have no traffic inbound.
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0: Ryanair 7, correction, Ryanair 6, 7, Delta, Lima, Shannon, contact Cork approach, 119er, that's 9905, all of us.
1: 119905, thanks, have a nice day, right after 10, Delta, Lima.

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1: Mark Jet, Spartan, Papa San, hello to you, radar contact, descend flight over 140.
0: Descending 140, Mark 5, Papa.
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0: Air Corps 112, roger, thank you. Shannon, regional Kinnish is 1020 hexapascals. No known traffic to affect them.
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0: After 5-1 Tango, are you looking to route to the overhead and back to Sligo?
1: It's possible we'd like to just go and then we'll route to the west and then to Sligo after 5-1 Tango.
0: After 5-1 Tango, roger, report final 36.
1: Report final on runway 26 after 5-1 Tango.
0: And after 5-1 Tango, can you keep it tight on the base? We just have to waiting for the fire crews. They're going to be closing shortly.
1: 5-1 Tango.

0: After 64 Kilo, Shannon Control, sorry, Shannon Confirmation, hello to you. No known traffic to expect west of the Cork area. The Shannon region inclination is 1020 at Pascal. The reporting is in head next.
1: 1020, okay.
2: Shannon, good evening, runner 870 Tango, passing 51, climbing flight level 90, Elgox 1 Bravo, Squawk 7742.
3: Sorry, can you say again, please?
4: After 51 Tango, if it's better for you, we can also do another red or lower pouch ground.
3: No, it's fine. You can do a touch and go. That's no problem at all. And report final.
4: Report final. Thank you. After 51 Tango.

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2: Mr. 51 Tango, clear touch and go to 6, wind 240 degrees at 9 or not?
3: Clear touch and go, runway 26, after 51 Tango.
0: Runway 9, Charlie, after Shannon, thank you, radar contact, 9, 220.
4: Runway 220, runway 9.

0: Sonic Control, can I run into touch off the area passing flight level 170, climbing 240 and L2, and we have oceanic here.
1: Sonic 7, Golf City Sun, thank you. We're at a contact time, flight level 280.
0: Climb flight level 280, running touch off the area.
1: Sonic 7, Golf City Sun, clear direct to the LASMA.
0: Check LASMA, running touch off the area.

0: And I, after 5-1 Tango Tower, do you have a flight plan with Shannon?
1: Say again, after 5-1 Tango?
0: Do you have a flight plan with Shannon?
1: Yeah, we have a flight plan with Shannon after 5-1 Tango.
0: Roger, that's understood, thank you. We are closing now, reverting to Class G airspace, and you can call Shannon on 127.5, advise them of your intentions. Good evening.
1: 127.5, thanks again for the service, have a nice evening after 5-1 Tango.
0: You too, bye-bye.

0: That's 5-1 Tango Shannon, information on low Q in the northern area, QNH 101 and 9 are hectopascals.
1: QNH 101 and we are looking for the west of Triangle, and we operate the west of Triangle for 13 and 6 back to Bridge, not by west.
0: That's 5-1 Tango, roger, thank you, no known traffic, 2 seconds, uncontrolled airspace, report leaving our area of operation. Ryanair 870 Tango Shannon, climb 2 level 2 90.
2: Contact level 2 90, Ryanair 870 Tango.

0: Flight level 300, Charlie Golf, Channel Control. Good evening to you, radar contact. You're number one, descent flight level 100.
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1: Flight level 100, Ryanair 250.
0: Ryanair 870, Tango, contact Shannon Control 134, different 260, bye now.
1: 134, 260, Ryanair 870, Tango, bye.

0: runner 87 Charlie Golf trying to descend to level 80. 87
1: Charlie Golf.
2: Kind of an evening runner 992 uniform descending flight level 1802 direct.
0: Runner 992 uniform trying to level 2 veteran contact. 3 deflection on transition 2, 50 knots indicated in number 3. 992 uniform channel descend to flight level 100.
2: Flight level 100, Runner
0: 992. Runner 250, extra channel descend to flight level 90.
3: Flight level
0: 90, Runner 87, Charlie Golf, contact Shannon, approach 121.4, report your speed today.
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1: Alpha 5-1 Tango, go ahead.
0: Alpha 5-1 Tango, there is an AeroMed 02 helicopter on the ground in Cross Malina, getting airborne at, I'm not sure what time he will be getting airborne, and possibly routing to Sligo or Galway Hospital.
1: Okay, traffic, we stay at 2,000 standard, please, 5-1 Tango.

0: That's
1: thank you. Altitude in Uncle Torres, this is actually on the best. Ryanair 250, rest of Shannon descent 250 Cape 0.
2: 780, Ryanair 250.

0: Airmed 02, Shannon's mission is out to you, the northern area, QNH 1019, Racket Pascal.
1: 1019, up for airborne from Cross Molina. We're losing priority to Galway Hospital. Sorry, here there is 1936, Airmed 02.
0: Airmed 02, roger, thank you. No known traffic en route to Galway Hospital, report Galway Hospital.
1: Report Galway Hospital, next Airmed 02.
0: Niner, Niner, Niner 2 uniform, Shannon D, send to flight level 80.
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0: Niner, Niner, Niner 2 uniform, report speed restriction to Shannon, approach 121, decimal 4 out of that.
1: 124, speed, Air 992, please. Reflection, this is put to the dispatcher,
0: after 64 kilos, sorry, confirm, after Bansley, you're going west again to Waterville?
1: So what's the left, after 64 kilos?
0: 64 kilos, roger, thank you, report, approaching Waterville area.
1: Roger, after 64 kilos.

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1: Runway 47, Quebec, Papa, hello to you, radar contact.

0: 24/7 Quebec, Papa Sean, and no level restriction at Letgo. We're now direct to Arthur, descent flight level 140.
1: Level 140, level Arthur, no one's listening. I think he's running full, but I'm glad.

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0: Okay, again, after 5-1, Tango.
1: 5-1, Tango, Shannon information. 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

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Good evening.

And a good evening, Shamrock 109, climbing flight level 160, passing 118, Chris Inker. Mallet, climbing flight level 310, Shamrock 109.

0: Jetstone 17 Charlie, flight number 46, climbing flight number 90, and Jetstone 17 Charlie,
1: Jetstone 17 Charlie, Shine Low 2, radar contact, route direct to Fountain Valley, climb flight level 190.
0: Climb flight level 190, Jetstone 17 Charlie.

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1: 9905, 38, they're running 47. 4 South Quebec, I'm on

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1: November 81 Golf Juliet, Chan Control, hello to radar contact, descend to flight level 100.
0: That's level 100, 81 Golf Juliet.
2: Got it loaded, 3 mic off, descend to level 200, bound.
1: Flight 3 mic off, Chan Control, hello, radar contact.

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0: sun on a low Quebec,
1: Flight 5 Level 17 Boston 1 Tango, Quebec, Chancellor, good day to you. Radar contact time to Flight Level 270. Say again, you're passing Flight Level.
0: Flight Level 270, passing
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0: Flight Level
2: 108. Okay. Yankee Romeo, descending to Flight Level 220, direct.
1: 73 Yankee Romeo, Sun Control, thank you. Radar contact, no delay.
0: Right.

0: Good afternoon, Shannon, November 625, November Kilo 277, descending 210.
1: November 2, correction, November 625, November Kilo, Shannon Controller, thank you. Radar contact, descend to flight level 170.
0: Continue to 170, November 625, November Kilo.
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1: 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Radar contact, transport level 170.
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0: November 625, November Kilo, contact Dublin Control 129.180 by now.
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0: 3 Yankee Romeo, contact Shannon, approach 121.04, can I?
1: 1-4,
0: Yankee Romeo. 3 Yankee Romeo, correction, 121.405.
1: 1-4, 405, 3 Yankee Romeo.

0: further information about the railroad. We are
1: Alpha Niner, Niner Zulu, Shannon information, hello to you, Shannon, regional tonnage 1020 hexapascal, firm estimate for Jersey. Airman 02, roger, thank you. So 5-ton is temporarily sold for now at time 1931. We'll talk later.
2: Just a couple of things. I'm going to get airborne again in approximately 4 minutes.
1: Thank you, Michael.
0: Understood. Good 1020 and at 2900.

0: UPS 249er report, indicated airspeed to Dublin Control 135 from 655 by now.
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0: 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That's 99er Zulu. We're climbing to 3,000 feet. Estimate for Jersey is 2,000 Zulu.
1: 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Thank you. Listen up for traffic information. The company after 64 Kilo is en route to Waterville and will be returning VFR against you at some stage.
0: The traffic is good to look at for company traffic after 99 Zulu.
1: Filling 3 Spec Charlie Shannon for facing reduced speed now to 260 knots indicated. Filling 3 Spec Charlie reduced speed to indicated 260 knots.
2: 260 knots, what is trigger
1: standing? Stem 17 Charlie, contact London Control 129 or from 380.
2: London, I want you to 9380, Gemstone 17 Charlie, bye bye.

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1: Good 100, Runway 8, Victor, Papa.
0: Hello, Shamrock 7 Lima, Papa, passing level 55, level 90, down. Shamrock 7 Lima, Papa Shan Control, good day to radar contact, pass flight level 290, direct to Everin.
1: Contact level 290, direct to Everin, Shamrock 7 Lima, Papa.
0: Dealing 3, Quebec Charlie report indicated airspeed to Dublin Control 135, approach 655, thank you.
2: You're gonna have to say that again, instead of only 3, Quebec Charlie.
0: 3, Quebec Charlie, contact Dublin Control with your speed restriction, frequency 135, approach 655.
2: 135, 655, with the speed, 3, Quebec Charlie.
0: Yeah.
2: Bye.

0: first, of course, we don't know how to walk over, we could pass through the cock.
1: Copy, 6-4 QS transmission, thank you. Are you roofing direct or along the post?
0: Roofing direct, that's what we put it on.
1: 6-4 Kilo, roger. Task information is the AFTA 99 Zulu in the Dunmanway area at the moment, routing to Jersey Island, 3000 feet and below.
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0: This is turning out to 4,000
1: feet.
0: Good day, French Coast, 9 November, November, passing site level 75, up to site level 50.
1: French Coast, 9 November, November, Shannon Control, hello to you, radar contact, sound site level 170.
0: I'll put you in something that I want to tell you, French Coast, 9 November, November.

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1: November, Shannon, classified over 230.
0: November, Shannon, classified over 230.

0: 18 Victor Charlie Low 2, radar contact time unrestricted, flight level 270, direct to Bamba.
1: Direct to Bamba, contact level 270, runner
0: 818 Victor Charlie, confirm, passing flight level.
1: Passing flight level 71, runner 818.

0: Ryanair 860, Papa, contact Cork approach 119er, that's 19er, okay?
1: 119, that's 19er, 860 Club.
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0: Ryanair 31, Fox, Whiskey, Sonic, control, thank you, Raider, contact.

0: 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Good evening, Air Corps 112.
1: Air Corps 112, Shannon, hello again to you. Shannon Information here, no known traffic to effect. Shannon, medium clinch is 1020 X plus down, report that long.
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0: Niner, source Niner, November, November, contact Dublin Control 135, that's from 655. Good night.
1: What? Five,
0: this Niner, 818, Victor, contact Shannon Control 135, that's from 230 by now.
1: 135, decimal 230 by now, 81.

0: Niner 31 Foxtrot Whiskey, contact call approach 119er, decimal niner, good night.
1: 119er, this is 4 Mariner for Carson, good night, Rainier 31 Foxtrot Whiskey.

0: after 64 kilo contact Cork approach 119er, that's 119er 05, all of it.
1: Approach 119er 05, after 64 kilo contact Cork approach 119er 05, all of it.

0: Air Corps, 112, transmission, thank you, 5 time close, time 1957, all the best.
1: 112, thank you.

0: That's a 99 Julie Shannon permission, thank you. No known traffic to effect. And next report at 30 Cork, do you mean?
1: Report, 30 Cork, do you mean?

0: Metro 2, Shannon Information, hello, and Northern Kieran, H1020, hexapascal.
1: 1020,
0: Airbus. Sorry, just say again, time to run.

0: good evening, Bernard 17 November Tango, level 220, Pune.
1: Bernard 17 November Tango, Shannon, good evening, identify descend to flight level 200.
0: Descend level 200, Bernard 17 November Tango.

0: Charlie, good evening, Charlie 285 on 122.98 as well.
1: Charlie 285 at Shannon Control, good evening, we need transport.
0: Transport, also we are exiting the staff system by Sonos on route 910, flight level 190, block 2000.
1: Charlie 285 at Shannon Control, roger, and can you change to call 3632, please stand by for radar contact.
0: 3632, we'll go Charlie 285.
1: Charlie 285, can you just confirm that you have passed Sonos?

0: Hermes 02, Shannon Regional Strip 5.
1: Hey,
0: firm, Connacht are closed, you can of course ready to switch to Sligo, please. Coast Guard 117, Shannon information.
1: 117, we're the aircraft airborne out of Waterford on the training exercise.

0: Coast Guard 117 information, Roger, all copy, Southern QNH 1021 hectopascals. Are you remaining clear of core controlled airspace?
1: Yes, ma'am, 117.
0: Coast Guard 117, now can you just say again the distance to run to the vessel?
1: Miles run, 117, and it's close to the yaw.
0: Understood, thank you.

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1: 135.655, flying out of 17 November Tango, Dublin.

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1: This is Jet 993, Channel Control identified. After 999 Zulu, contact Cork Approach, 119.9005.
0: Cork Approach, 119.9005, after 999 Zulu, good luck.

0: Center Patrol, very good day. The England has 8128 passing 4300 bank, level 90 on the Epic 1.
1: Rider 8128, Channel Control, identified, climb unrestricted, flight level 230, clear to let go.
0: Climb level 230, take a break, left side, 8128.
1: November 188, Quebec Sierra, at Summit, contact Shamrock Radio, HF 4651, radar service terminated.

0: Qatari 30 Juliet, Shannon Control, confirm squawk.
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0: 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Cleared from Resno to Liffey.

Thank you.

0: Charlie 285, Shannon, confirm flight level.
1: Flight level 190, Charlie 285.
0: Charlie 285, Shannon Control, identify. Charlie 285, cleared revenue, then Olapo.
1: Revenue, Olapo, Charlie 285.

0: Sherman 388-2000, 500, climbing 5000 feet. Abbott 23 Bravo.
1: Sherman 388, Shannon Control, the day identified. Climb unrestricted, flight level 330, clear to engine.
0: Climb unrestricted, flight level 330, and direct to engine, Shamrock 388.
1: Roger, is that your final request to level?
0: Shamrock 388, requesting 350 for final.
1: Shamrock 388, climb to flight level 350.
0: We have flight level 350, Shamrock 388.

0: 962 Hotel Tango, clear to Tismo, clear for the Tismo 1 Romeo arrival.
1: Clear to Tismo and for the Tismo 1 Romeo arrival, 962 Hotel Tango.
2: Good evening, Air India 44 kilo, flight level 310.
0: Air India 44 kilo, Shannon Control, good day, squawk 2222.
2: Air India 44 kilo.

0: sorry, 30 Juliet. Can you call me, please, on 134.260? Qatari 30 Juliet, 134.260.
1: 134.260, sorry, 30, call you back. Qatari 30 Juliet, 134.260. Collectible 330.
0: Channel Roger, thank you.

0: again, Ryanair 4 Delta Hotel, flight number 620, flight to Baguio.
1: Ryanair 4 Delta Hotel, Shannon, good evening, identified. Cleared from Baguio to direct.
0: Baguio to direct, Ryanair 4 Delta Hotel.

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0: 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Clears to AMLAS.
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1: are you requesting level change?
0: It is Air India 44 Kilo.
1: That's

0: Ethiopian 501, channel control, confirm squawk. 501, channel control, identify. Cleared from Venner to Morag.
1: Cleared from Venner to Morag, Ethiopian 501.

0: 9962 Hotel Tango, request and descend.
1: 9062 Hotel Tango Shannon, descend to flight level 160.
0: Descend flight level 160, Ryanair 62 Hotel Tango.
1: Ryanair 62 Hotel Tango, turn left by 5 degrees due traffic.
0: Say again, Ryanair 62 Hotel Tango.
1: Ryanair 62 Hotel Tango, turn left by 5 degrees.
0: 5 degrees to the left, Ryanair 62 Hotel Tango.

0: China 156 Papa, China Control, identify time to flight level 150 and continue present heading. Ryanair 62 Hotel Tango, descend to flight level 100.
1: Descend flight level 100, Ryanair 62 Hotel Tango.
0: Ryanair 156 Papa, Shannon, climb to flight level 290.
1: Ryanair 290, Ryanair 156 Papa.

0: 4 Delta Hotel, descend to the seat.
1: Ryanair 4 Delta Hotel, descend to flight level 250.
0: Descend to flight level 250, Ryanair 4 Delta Hotel.

0: Charlie 285, John.
1: Go ahead, Charlie 285.
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1: All navigation back to Barno right now, 62 Hotel Tango.
0: Ryanair 4 Delta Hotel, Shannon, descend to flight level 80. 10 flight
1: level 80, Ryanair 4 Delta. Shannon, Air India 101 Heavy, good evening, level 370.
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0: Air India 11 Echo, Shannon, confirm Squawking 2224 and standby for radar contact.
1: Squawking 2224 now, Air India 11 Echo. Shannon, good afternoon, Ryanair 1 Papa Charlie 1 here depart, suggesting 4,700.
0: Ryanair 21 Papa Charlie, Shannon, identify continue present heading, climb to flight level 150.
1: Present heading climb is flight level 150, Ryanair 21 Papa Charlie.

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0: Coast Guard Island 117, just confirm again where you're routing to next.
1: Coast Guard Island 117, and we're routing back towards 1,600 feet.
0: Coast Guard Island 117. Coast Guard Island 117, information, roger, all copies, stand by. Tarmac 887, Shannon identified. Continue present heading, descend to flight level 110.
1: Under heading, descend level 110, Tarmac 887.

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0: Yeah, Cork's just been on. You can expect the Sovic arrival for runway 34. But I do have on traffic. Continue on your side heading. Re-cleared Sullivan 100.
1: Re-cleared 100, and side heading, and 34, thank you very much, Shamrock 887.

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1: 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Shannon, Charlie 285.

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0: Shannon, Egypt Air, 948, good day, flight level 30.
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1: 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Ryanair 21 Papa Charlie, Shannon, resume on navigation, Falta. 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
1: Lumax
0: 7706, Shannon, good evening, identified after battery, clear 2 Nevery.
1: Battery Nevery, Lumax 7706.

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1: fine, right?
0: 87,
1: Echo 06. Okay, route to Echo then, for the Echo 1 Golf for runway 34.
0: Echo 1 Golf for runway 34, right there, 87, Echo 0, and are we still clear for level 240?
1: Affirm, descent to flight level 240, I will have further level change below that in approximately 40 miles.
0: Thanks for that, going direct to Echo, right there, 87.

Charlie Shamrock Air Service Direct, Sat, are you available? Shamrock Air Service, 7, make that request to call the coach, 119.905. 119.905, Shamrock Air Service. Goodbye, thank you very much.

0: 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Duramax 770 6 Shannon, descend 2 side of us, 250.
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0: 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November, uniform, Charlie, hotel, uniform.
1: New Chief, Ethiopian 501, November, uniform, Charlie, hotel, uniform.
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0: Egypt Air 948, Shannon.
3: Ready, Egypt Air 948.
0: Okay, flight level 380 is the westbound level. In the next 30 minutes, could you accept an odd level, maybe 1,000 or 3,000 feet higher?
3: We'll be accepting, yeah, but we can accept that, Egypt Air 948.
0: Okay, I'll call you back in about 20 minutes for level change, okay?

0: Ryanair SM Zulu Shannon, contact Cockle, clear to Atlan, and contact Cockle Coach, 19.905. 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

0: Charlie 285, request descent.
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0: Dublin with the request 135.655, good evening, Charlie 285.

0: Cockpit of Bravo 1-2-1, passing 65, QHR, QHR, Tapo.
1: JLM 1131 Shannon, good evening, identified. Descend to flight level 100. Cock advise the wind is calm. Runway 34 is available if you wish.
0: Welcome to Cockpit of Bravo 1-2-1.

0: Node. Alabama, yeah, 214 Alabama, launch run.
1: Okay, and then 1-1-2-1, Roger, search for the Buffalo 1 Golf now, runway 34.
0: Buffalo 1 Golf, runway 214 Alabama, launch run, thanks so much.
1: After all that, go to Adam.
0: Correct, Adam, 1-1-2-1.
1: Connie, 262, Shannon, that's your calling. Connie 262, Shannon, good evening, identified. Continue to Sonar.
0: Continue to Sonar, Connie
1: 3262. Reach 728, Shannon, radar service terminated. 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

0: Connie 262, Shannon, pass your message.
1: Yes, sir. Can we check and see if it's possible to get 340 for the crossing?
0: Okay, confirm it. Did it say a MAC number?
1: MAC number, definitely 4.
0: Okay, I'll talk to Shannon. I'll come back to you shortly.
1: Thank you.
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0: Bonnie 262, Shannon, maintain flight level 320. Report when you have received and acknowledged the nuclear.
1: Okay, we just received our clearance now, and they've got us crossing 340, flight level 340, Monte 4.
0: Shannon, roger, report ready for level change.
1: Okay, we can take it anytime.
0: Okay, in that case, climb 2, flight level 340.
1: Okay, climb

0: Ryanair 39, Yankee Yankee, Shannon, you're slightly off track. So ETU to the level inside of a 330 in 50 miles. Comply with the regulations.
1: Okay, the 350 330 to the level in 5 miles, Ryanair 39, Yankee Yankee.
0: 50?
1: 50 miles, Ryanair 39, Yankee Yankee.

0: Okay, just to confirm, is that one ready, or do you want to start the second half?
1: The second one ready, but I just need you to be level in about 45 miles an hour.
0: Copied, the second one ready, flight level 320, level 45 miles an hour, 390 MP.
1: Yeah, ordinarily it would be rotor, but you're off track, so I just need to put in the distance.

0: Alpha 64, Kilo Shenzhen information, good evening. Shenzhen Aero Dome 2 and H1021 Echo Pascal, no known observed traffic to effect.
1: 1021 Echo Pascal,
0: Victor, Kilo. Aegis 996, Shannon, good evening, identified. And after Venner 2 Nuchu, confirmed flight level.
2: Venner 2 Nuchu, flight level 370, you can get
0: Shannon, right.

0: 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Flight level 390 or flight level 410?
1: 900, is that 49948?
0: Egypt Air 948, Shannon, roger. 92, high level 900.
1: MP 900, Egypt Air 948.

0: Rhino 8 Tango Romeo, Shannon, good evening, identified. Clear to Bamba, 92 Flood of Altino, 0.
1: Correct, Bamba, 92 Rhino 8 Tango Romeo.
0: Ethiopian 575, Shannon, good evening, confirm score.
2: Squad 2217,
0: Ethiopian 575, Shannon, good evening, identified. After Venice, clear to neutral.
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0: our EV93 Alpha Whiskey Shannon. Good evening, identify. After 6-4 Kilo Shannon information, contact the tower 118.705. We'll talk to you later.
1: 118.705 after 6-4 Kilo Shannon.

0: 7 Mike, thank you, Shannon. Good evening, identified. You have 11 staff of 270 at Holcomb, and however, I also have company traffic ECU, so report for level change. Air India 188, Shannon, good evening, identified. After Reznor, Pier 2, Newchurch.
1: So, thank you, Pier 2, Newchurch, Air India 188.
0: Okay, after Reznor, direct to Newchurch.
1: Correct, after Reznor, Newchurch, Air India 188.

0: Turkish 4, Shannon, good evening. Your squawk is 3441 from flight level and standby for radar contact.
1: Turkish 4, squawk 3441, maintain flight of
0: 252. Roger, sir. Standby for radar contact.

0: The DS7 Mike Yankee, Shannon, continue your present heading. On that assigned heading, descend to Salavis, 7-0. EZ93 Alpha Whiskey, Shannon, continue your present heading. Next course, for
1: descent. 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

0: T87 Mike Yankee, Shatter.
1: How do you do it with my English?
0: Okay, amendment to that. Lucid Tech Delta Echo X-ray Echo November. Scottish Island Man will advise routing thereafter. E flight level 270 at 6.
1: Okay, continue to go back to the Delta Echo X-ray Echo November and that is all. My Yankee.
0: T93 Alpha Whiskey Shannon, resume on navigation to Nevery. 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

0: Turkish 4, Shannon, identified, clear to AMLAD. Just confirm the flight level again.
1: Turkish 4, maintain the flight level, 350, direct AMLAD, and clear to engine normal.
0: No ATC speed restriction.
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0: Do you want to sit up for the traffic ahead?
1: No, I got 4 minutes, that's lower.
0: Come.
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0: November 650 to Victor Charlie Shannon, identified. 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
1: 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Where is there 996?
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1: After Sona. Stand by one.
0: Connie 262, Shadow, present position to Sona, please.
1: Okay, present position to Sona. Connie

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1: Descent level 140, Terminal K Charlie Echo.
0: Mission call to Shannon, say again.
1: That's Connie 262.
0: Connie 262, Shannon, pass your message.
1: Yes, did you want the rest of our routing as the summit?
0: Negative, sir. You were off track and you were about to enter ocean airspace. That's why I asked you to turn back to sonar. You must enter ocean airspace at position 7.
1: Yes, we were supposed to turn. We were turning right there at the point where you gave us direction sonar.
0: Stand by.

0: 262, Shannon, pass the message.
1: Yes, I just wanted to let you know, we had been cleared direct at Keswick, and then after Keswick, Sunnyside. So that's why we were in the position we were.
0: Okay, that explains a lot.
1: Okay.
0: I'm not quite there, Kilo Shannon, you with me?
1: Shannon, get in, Shannon, 3-6 flight to Kilo. Flight over 360, ready to steer, man,
0: Camdown 5A, Kilo Shannon, Dublin or Rockland, Sorin, about 116 tracks to run. Happy with that?
1: Yeah, happy with that. Thanks, Shannon, 5A, Kilo.
0: Okay, descent to flight level 200.
1: Descent to flight level 200, sorry, that's 79, Shannon, 5A, Kilo.
0: Take firm second position to Sorin, descent to flight level 200.
1: 200, standard, sorry, thanks, Shannon, 5A, Kilo.
0: Connie 262, Shannon, radar service terminated. Contact Shamik Radio on HF 4651. Good evening.
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0: Ryanair 730 Bravo, Shannon pilot's discretion. Descend to level 330, be level by road test.
1: All pilots descend to level 330, level by road test. Ryanair 730 Bravo.
0: I'm okay, Charlie Echo, Shannon, reclear for level 100.
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0: November 6506. Is Charlie with you on 134.260?
1: November 650, Victor Charlie Shannon. Good evening again. You are identified. Shamrock 8, Charlie Echo Shannon. Hunter Cork approach 119.9. Good evening.
0: Approach.

Charlie Oscar, Shamrock 725, descending flight level 250, direct to Papa. Shamrock 725, Shannon, good evening, identified descent of flight level 100. And I'm going to talk to Corporal Vanessa Zandon on 3-4. Flight level 100, and thanks, that is now, Shamrock 725. Gentlemen, 725, just to clarify, we would very much like 3-4, if that was going, thanks. Yeah, just wait, come back to you.

0: Ryanair 3258, Shannon, good evening again. Flight. Trying to fly level 310, make a left turn to Dexon.
1: Ryanair
0: 3258.
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0: 844. Turkish Air 4 uniform identified here from Resno to the field.

0: Victor 50, Papa Alpha 7-0, Gotham, 1-1.
1: Longship Point, Zero Papa Shannon, good evening, identified. And after Dogal, 2-2, New Chew.
0: After Dogal, 2-2, New Chew.

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0: 26 Tango, thank you. Channel Living Run at 891 Mike, descend flight level 220, North Coast, Buenos, Mike 76.
1: 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Descend flight level 200.
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2: routing direct to course, after
0: 64 Kilo. After 64 Kilo, John Nation, good evening. Shannon Air Drum, QNH 1021 hexpascal. And what altitude are you looking for on loose?
2: We're looking for 2,562 dimensions and QNH 1021. After
0: 64 kilo. After 64 kilo, and you're operating in the FIR and controlled airspace for that matter, 2,500 feet approved.
2: 2,500
0: feet. After 64 kilo. Ryanair 3258, Shannon, contact London, 135.580. Good night.
1: 135.580, 3258.

0: Control engineering, INR 50 Zulu Mike, climbing flight level 9, 0 passing flight level 43 on Uzbek Tower 10.
1: INR 50 Zulu Mike, Shannon, good evening at X-Flight. Cheers to Bamba, climb 2 flight level 230.
0: Bamba, climb flight level 230, INR 50 Zulu Mike.

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1: Ryanair 68 Golf Alpha, Shannon, good evening, identified. And once you pass Rama, you are clear, direct to Derek, straight in runway 24.
0: After Rama, direct to Derek for runway 24, Ryanair 68 Golf Alpha.

0: Ryanair 500, Mike Channing, flying 2, Flanagan 310. Ryanair 500, Mike Channing, flying Flanagan 310.
1: Flanagan 310, Ryanair 500, Mike.

0: good evening, Challenge 552, heavy level 390, squawk 1164.
1: Challenge 552, Shannon, good evening, identified. And after pickers, cleared to Apsov.
0: They gained the point after challenge, very good.
1: Challenge 552, Shannon. After picket, it's direct to Apsov. Alpha, Papa, Sierra, Oscar, Victor.
0: After PTL, Apsov, and after PTL, request to resume normal speed.
1: Affirm, after picket, no ATC speed restrictions.

0: Good evening. Have you had Mike Jenke, Super, Lima 370?
1: Have you had Mike Jenke, Shannon? Good evening. Confirm this call.
0: Have you had Mike Jenke, this call is 225, this is Lima 370.
1: Have you had Mike Jenke, Shannon, identified? After Resno, clear to neutral.
0: Say again, for it, Mike Jenke.
1: If you had Mike Jenke, Shannon, after Resno, it's direct to neutral. November, Uniform, Charlie Hotel, Uniform.
0: Thank you, copy. After Waypoint, Resno, direct to neutral.
1: Ryanair 500, Mike Shannon. You can request higher now from Shannon Control. 135.230. Good night.
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1: Jordanian 272, Shannon, good evening. Confirmed squall.
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1: Jordanian 272, Shannon, identified. After Dogal, clear to Dixon.
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0: 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My flight is 220894.
1: Shamrock 595, Shannon, good evening, identified. We clear flight level 200.
0: Defend flight level 200, Shamrock 595.
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0: 119.9, thank you very much. After 64 kilo, good night. 64 kilo, 1, 4, 4, 4, 4, 4, 4, 4, 4, 4, 4, 4, 4, 4, 4, 4, 4, 4, 4, 4, 4, 4, 4, 4, 4, 4, 4, 4, 4, 4, 4, 4, 4, 4, 4, 4, 4, 4, 4, 4, 4, 4, 4, 4, 4, 4, 4, 4, 4, 4, 4, 4, 4, 4, 4, 4, 4, 4, 4, 4, 4, 4, 4, 4, 4, 4, 4, 4, 4, 4, 4, 4, 4, 4, 4, 4, 4, 4, 4, 4, 4, 4, 4, 4, 4, 4, 4, 4, 4, 4, 4, 4, 4, 4, 4, 4, 4, 4, 4, 4, 4, 4, 4, 4, 4, 4, 4, 4, 4, 4, 4, 4, 4, 4, 4, 4, 4,

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2: Shannon Patrol, good morning. Atari 35 Mike, please, flight level 320.
1: Atari 35 Mike, Shannon, good evening, identify. After Lithgow, clear to Agori.
2: Sir, Lithgow, direct Agori, Atari 35 Mike, thank you.

0: Second A, we're under 7125, you can send it to level 210, traffic 320, it was 2X. Ryanair 7125, Shannon, good evening, identified. Descent to flight level 170.
1: Descent to flight level 170, Ryanair 7125.

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0: Yeah, I sent you a CPDLC frequency change message there. Contact Dublin, 135.655, and if you get a message from me, respond unable.
1: Unfortunately, we have the FCC failure at the moment, so we didn't receive anything from you. We'll refer forward to 135.655.
0: Hey, Sam, bye now.
1: Bye-bye.

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1: Tramar 76 Hotel, Shannon, good evening, it is 5. Descent 2, Flight Level 170.
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1: Turkish 9 Lima Charlie, Shannon, good evening. 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

0: Turkish 9 Lima Charlie Shannon identified after Sunat Tier 2 AMLAD. Okay, once you pass Sunat, no ATC speed.
1: Roger, after Sunat, near the increase 0.84.
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0: Shamrock 7-2 to Charlie, Boston 660, descending flight level 210, is your name?
1: Shamrock 7-2 to Charlie, Shannon, good evening, identified. We clear flight level 170.
0: Flight level 170, Shamrock 7-2.

0: Pioneer 93 Bravo November, Shannon confirms select the flight level is 100. Ryanair 93 Bravo November, Shannon, contact Cork approach, 119.905. Nice.
1: 119.905, Ryanair 93 Bravo November, nice.

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0: 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Ryanair 2, Mike, November Shannon, good day, radar. 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

0: 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Qatari 35 Mike, Shannon at Agouri, contact Shamrock Radio in HF 4651, radar service terminated.
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1: Ryanair 5 Tango Golf, Shannon, good evening, identified 4 Kilo Exchange.
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0: Good evening, 10X34, it's Foxtrot, maintain flight level 370, direct to 60.
1: 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Good evening, identified. Next report for level change.
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0: Echo, we have descended for level 210 inbound Sydney.
1: Ryanair 22, uniform Tango Shannon, good evening, identified. Recruit flight level 170.
0: Recruit flight level 170, 220 is on Tango.
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0: Yeah, 6 Hotel Mecca, Azul Ashan. Good morning. 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